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1: I don't like to talk, but I love to sing. And I don't smoke, but I love to drink. I'm paranoid, I don't miss a thing. 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Fall in love, like I'm a fiend. But then I pull out and say

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1: Say, Ma, what's your name?
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1: Where you from?
2: From Brooklyn.
1: I'm saying, so why you with that bird over there? Nah, I don't want to sound like a hater.

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1: I said I'm about 5 minutes away. One more stop and I'll be off this train. I'm free any day of the week. Always losing some sleep.

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0: Long as I know you're single and I feel single. A beautiful line in there coming in from Skells himself. The song is called Body on Me. And this one, he does get to team up with our very own Joshua Baraka, who was in Nairobi over the weekend giving them a run for their money. What a way to represent the Ugandan music industry across the borders. It's playing at exactly 18 minutes past the hour of 6 in the morning. Radio in Kampala's finest station. We are 97 FM Radio City. Good morning, Kampala. Good morning, Uganda, and good morning to the entire world. A beautiful one is upon us. I'm talking a brand new week, the 6th of July, 2026. Welcome back from the weekend. I do hope you had a good one, a restful one. For those of you that were hustling it out, well, the hustle never sleeps, that's for sure. But I do hope that it was as a success as it can be. Right here on the show, we're super excited to be back. Monday morning is upon us, and we're going to be riding this entire week with you, who's plugging in from no matter where you are. Courtesy of the website www.radiocd.ug, you can be able to catch the sound and rhythm of Kele. Derek is my name. I got myself Charlie and Pesh. Good morning to you guys.
1: Good morning.
0: Oh, man. How was your weekend?
2: Wow. It was a wonderful one.
0: Yeah,
2: everything went the way it was supposed to go. We're here on a Monday.
0: Quite a summarized weekend for you.
3: It wasn't so fast.
0: You too?
3: Yeah, I woke up as a Monday. I'm like, what?
2: You know, somebody suggested that we need to make Monday an extra day for the weekend.
3: Absolutely.
2: Because, you know, you go for the weekend and all of a sudden it's Monday.
0: I've been thinking about that particular statement, but then I thought to myself, now that means Tuesday will be the new Monday. So all the anger we had for Monday will shift to Tuesday.
3: And we'll still complain about Tuesday.
0: So, I don't know.
2: So, we need to quit whining, huh?
0: Yeah, let's just get into it, man. But it's going to be a jam-packed show, as always, man. We're talking information that you probably missed out as you were enjoying your weekend. We are talking stories that are making headlines. But above all, man, we are talking about the sound and rhythm. That is music itself. That's what we love the most. When we do return, we're going to be getting into some Alibad calls. You wake up and tell us where you're listening in from. But above all, man, how you doing this beautiful Monday morning? A new week is here. New blessings are definitely coming your way. So don't you forget to get on your knees as soon as you're out of bed. Say that prayer and start the day. Kampala, let's wake up and go make some Benjamins.

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0: It's called Caesar Earth and the song is Overseas, playing at 28 minutes to 7 in the morning on Kampala's finest station, 97 FM Radio CD. But right about now, you definitely get to be part of this awesomeness, man. We cannot ride along without you. You get to ring our studio lines, that is 0703 and 0786979797, and you let us know how your weekend was, but most importantly, who you're waking up this lovely Monday morning.
1: Radio City, good morning. Yes, Patrick. How was your weekend? Okay, thanks for calling. It's a weekend you have
0: Patrick. 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
1: Patrick weekend yogende date ya mkwano
2: weekend yade mula mbuwe
1: wakanyo kumpele za transport
0: aya
3: Thank
0: you so much for calling.
4: Regis, hello.
5: Morning, how are you?
4: Good morning, how are you doing?
5: Hello.
4: How was your weekend? Yes, Babaluku.
5: I'm doing great, how are you, Koja?
0: I'm very well, man. How are you doing today?
5: I am fresh and clean.
0: That's what I'm saying. Weekend, you know, how are your day?
5: Katino kwa ulaba nja chikigamba mbada ya nenga kati vana ngemuzuke tukende tukole

0: Zungu baba chita matia.
1: What will you say when you don't forget?
0: Soko kademu bulunje simwe bade kutoka. Ya geni?
1: What will you die when you don't forget?
0: What will you die when you don't forget?
1: When you don't forget.
0: Hilo programu jokuwa ya tabu. What are you waking
2: guys,
0: up this morning?
2: I had to wake up. Have I been stuck? You know, border borders, and you're looking for change, and then someone just gives pace for the bike guy or probably your cab. Mm-hmm. So I had to wake up. People are still kind, and then when you try to return them, they say, "Ah, it's okay. This is all for just being good, looking good. The things are nice." If you know the kind of person who does that, I want to wake you up this morning, and I want to pray for you. In fact, I wish blessings follow you.
0: Decide one. You cannot be there confusing us. I tell you, you're taking us the other side where they are treating you well. Now you're saying that forget the praying.
2: No, it's not like
0: what I wanted to know.
2: I know the person. I don't know them.
0: Where were you over the weekend?
2: Hey,
0: what about they were? Tell each other. We've also seen the deck. What about they were?
2: Guys. I went to Ebbs that side. No, we agreed. Ebbs is like out of Kampala. Mm-hmm. So that's like 400,000 when I'm coming. Bampa de transport abidi. When I just said you could that bampa de abidi.
3: Kakati kambuze kabu
2: wajisa sudi. Guys, it's transport.
3: Anida koto duka. Kabu wajisa sudi.
2: Odi ya sasudi. Stranger.
3: A stranger.
2: Basi zibala.
0: Kwanga chiyaba demo budget.
2: Yes. Yeah. Basi zibala.
0: Ulipo tufunze pagila kwe. Katomu ya agena mukubamu TikTok live. Uwa.
2: Mkwaza sako mali.
0: It's going to be a good day, guys. It's going to be a beautiful day. May you find someone to pay for your transport.
2: Amen.
0: Yeah, when you are in that mode of confusion.
2: Confusion.
0: Eh, damu no musanga mu mchibuga. 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
2: Eh, answer sorry. 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
0: Mujukira.
2: Omuta kwa sento so mwela bila.
0: Eh.
3: Kwe. 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
2: Simujukira. By the pesa zake.
0: Stick around breakfast in the

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0: Alan Tonics and John Black. The song is called Mary. Brings us to the 15 minutes to you, the top of the hour. And it's about the time that we take you around the world. Where do we start from?
1: Yep, let's start from France, guys. Now, news coming out of France is quite, it's kind of surprising and shocking somewhat, because on Tuesday there's going to be a verdict from their Court of Appeal in which one of their presidential hopefuls, candidate, this is Marine Le Pen, so she's supposed to be the next in queue, the next head of state. Okay. However, Bamusizo Musango, sometime in court, Mbushi used, allegedly, she used European Union funds to pay her party, her staff in her party. Now she appealed in their Court of Appeal, and the verdict is coming out tomorrow on Tuesday. So the whole country in France is there waiting, hopeful that maybe she's not convicted, because she's the favorite to become the next head of state in their, you know, April, May elections come next year. However, she's there hopeful. She's waiting. Kubanga Mnango Musango. Yes, earlier this year, Gwamusinga. So she appealed. The court has been deliberating, and then they said they had to issue a judgment on Tuesday. If she's found guilty, that means she's supposed to go to prison for 2 years. She's ineligible for elections. Right. If she's acquitted, then that means she can stand for presidency. And according to the polls, she is leading in the polls to become the next head of state. However,
2: man, politicians with court cases during election time, they usually have like the highest rankings.
1: Yeah.
2: Until the D-Day.
1: You dig?
2: When the rankings are not ranking anymore. So you wonder what happens. But it's an interesting unfolding. We can only wait and see how far it stretches. But away from that, into a big story making headlines in Iran. Now, yesterday, Iran declared Sunday a public holiday across the entire country. And this isn't as far as, the preparations to have their supreme leader, or their former supreme leader, Ayatollah Ali Khamenei, laid to rest ever since, he died in that missile attack that was led by the U.S.
1: They hadn't yet buried him?
2: No, not yet.
1: Wow.
2: Yeah, and it's going to take another, about 7 days before he is laid to his final rest.
1: Oh, okay.
2: Yeah, now, as of yesterday, we did get to see Khamenei's body, which was currently laying in state of Tehran's Grand Mosala religious complex, surrounded by very many people that attended to come and pay, their last wishes to their former leader. Iranian authorities say that 12 to 20 million people are expected to attend the ceremonies, which they are calling the funeral of the century. Now, as I mentioned, it's going to take another 7 days until the former leader is laid to rest. If you look at a small map that has been shared by Iran, in as far as the funeral route is relatable, from 3rd to 4th, which happened to be about 4 days ago, we did begin with the first funeral ceremonies, which started at Tehran's Grand Mosala. Now, moving on from 5th to 6th, which is inclusive of today, the coffin is going to be displayed for public viewing.
1: Yep.
2: And of course, on 7th, which will be tomorrow, ceremonies will move to Qom. This is for the final funeral prayers. And then, of course, 8th July, there will be another transfer to Najif. This is in Iraq. And then on 9th July, the final rites and burial in Mashhad will happen at Imam Reza Shrine.
1: I have a question to you guys. I want to sound like I'm very naive and innocent at the same time. Nakati one of Uganda, when Muslims pass away, in a heartbeat to take you.
2: That's true.
1: Sometimes I even think they put you there and go chari mulamu. But that's really? My weird thinking. That's how fast they put them there.
2: Ayatollah
1: has been here for months.
2: Yes. So Ayatollah comes in as not only just a supreme leader, but there's a lot of history that comes with a leader like him, so it's not as quick as it can be. And also, given the fact that Iran has been busy, it has been up in arms with the US over the Strait of Hormuz situation happening in there, because if you look at the letters coming in, and as far as that conversation is relatable, the two countries are still trying to work around the clock to make sure that they have a final peace deal, but they have also not ruled out the fact that they are ready to go back to the strikes if and where necessary. It should also be noted that Iran's supreme leader, Mujtaba Kamani, who was one of Kamani's sons, was apparently absent during his father's funeral, something that has continuously raised suspicion in as far as his health is relatable. It should be noted that he was in the same building where the father was when this missile did attack. So ever since then, he has not been present in terms of public, and we are looking at from the early days of March. Ever since then, he has not made any appearance in the public, and also given his father's funeral, which happened yesterday, he was absent, and this has created concerns across the country. But we can only wait and see how the next 7 days are going to unfold. Are they going to honor maybe, say, you know, a peace week whereby they will not be attacking any of the U.S. allies in the name of putting their leader to rest? We can only wait and see. Are the attacks going to happen during this Holy Week of theirs? We can only wait and see how that and so much more do get to unfold.
0: Well, away from that, guys, remember when the U.S. deployed its troops in Nigeria saying the jihadists were mainly attacking Christians?
1: Yeah.
0: So finally, they've decided to withdraw their troops from Nigeria. Okay. Now, in December, the U.S. and Nigerian forces launched a joint operation in the Lake Chad Basin area, which involved strikes against militants, which happened on Christmas Day, remember, followed by the deployment of about 200 soldiers 2 months later. Now, the senior Islamic State IS leader Abdul Bilal was actually killed during the month-long mission. Now, recently, the U.S. say the operation had been a success, while Nigerian's military spokesperson told BBC that the withdrawal of the U.S. soldiers would not affect their momentum in any way. And despite the operations, jihadist groups have also continued to stage these attacks, especially in the northeastern Nigeria. Now, Major General Michael said the intelligence sharing between the two countries would actually continue, which the U.S. military also said in its briefing. But of course, military cooperation between Nigeria and the U.S. increased after Washington accused Nigeria authorities of not doing enough to protect vulnerable groups against the Islamist militants, I just mentioned it, that they were attacking Christians and had become a genocide in Nigeria. However, Nigeria has firmly rejected this claim. They say the violence is complex and it's affecting everyone from their communities. So that's what's happening in Nigeria.
1: Do you think the U.S. is wrong to blame the Nigerian forces? Because every single week, someone is being abducted. Pupils are being abducted. Teachers are being abducted. I think they're only right to say, but the Nigerian forces, what are you doing?
0: Mm. Hey.
2: But who gave the U.S. that role of overseeing people's businesses
0: everywhere?
2: I mean, I understand what is happening in Nigeria is not one to laugh at.
0: Yeah, you know?
2: But I want to believe that the government, as much as it may not be, you know, yielding the results that people might want, but I want to believe, even if it's a small effort, it's there. My question is, why the U.S.? You know, it's in Nigeria, it's in Sudan, it is in Congo, why?
1: Derek, to respond to you, I will tell you, there's a book, it's a literature book.
0: Okay.
1: It's called Animal Farm. You know, there is a saying in that book where they say all animals are equal,
2: but some
1: are more equal than others. Zengalozi notezenkana.
2: So, kati ovutenkana, does that mean that otekomu mwamu business yange?
1: Buchitegeza.
0: Mbako singa amanyi, sicho?
2: Chachegeza.
0: What would you do?
1: And at the end of the day.
2: Onyege nijo mbuzi za munu kanga kanga.
0: Ada, adinga US, what do you do?
2: Oh, tisa, tisa. Adamu mbuzi, akata ya mbredi. We got 5 minutes to 7 in the morning. And we'll catch you guys in the next hour. This is the first hour of Breakfast in the City. Wholesomeness comes your way.

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0: 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I got Derek and Pash with me now. 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
0: Now, the Electoral Commission, guys, has issued tough guidelines. Mm. These are new guidelines ahead of the 2026 local council and women council elections scheduled for July 28th and July 23rd, respectively. So what is happening is that the Electoral Commission chairperson, this is Justice Simon Mugenyi Byabakama, you know, issued these guidelines, including stringent penalties for voter bribery. I don't know if you've heard of this before. Intimidation, violence, and electoral fraud, according to this document that he issued, you know, to everyone that is going to be participating in the elections. And he said the LCs have, you know, suffered repeated postponement due to financial constraints and conflicting signals with the government. So currently, S1 and LC2 leaders were elected in 2018. This is now 2026. Yep, they were elected in 2018 and their term officially expired in 2023. However, because of repeated, you know, parliament has kept on, and the minister of local government has kept on extending their tenure. That is going to end on July 28th. But he has said voter bribery, intimidation, violence, and electoral fraud, those ones, but don't forget, guys, what is it? Voting is by
1: standing behind someone.
0: Yes.
1: Hey. Mm. So you're not voting for me to marry this and walk check again better.
3: So Agambe into your gazako back
1: and intimidating voters.
0: Intimidating voter bribery. Temutua sabuni. Temutua sukari. Just muje mwagere na fe. Tuvalo onde.
3: Muntu abaku manya gamba chali chewampa kalulu. No joke saba stamp. Stamp me puka stamp. No joke chenge.
1: Aketa na kugambe vidi. Atamba serious. Gwate wampa kalulu.
3: Tom was stamp.
1: Guys, why are you putting me in the mood?
3: No, but it's okay. Gamers in my to only more the stamp.
1: Okay, Tom was. Mitwade vidi ya ngompa. 20,000 stamp.
0: I thought you were serving everyone.
1: Yes, I'm serving. Right, you're giving me 20,000. We're talking about no gamba facilitation. Tuampa nkaluru. I help those who help.
0: Government pays these people at the end of the year.
1: How much?
0: Buri mwezi afuna umtwalo. So at the end of the year, we're
1: umtwalo.
0: As facilitation for your office. Or in a stamp, we call a momuli.
1: What's up in the office?
0: UFO need a
3: bit. Minister Balam has a job to do because we need to start talking about, you know, monies or salaries for these people. Omutosola mua mtuwaro, bro.
0: Ataku baruwe yeta exa for national ID. Kwa sumanya what?
1: Funyo mwoli
3: mo. Omutuwaro gumanyi.
0: Mutuwaro a month.
3: Cannot even take, even if you're eating commando every day, bro.
1: So you're now supporting the 20,000 initiative. I was just suggesting.
0: Set
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1: Now, guys, there seems to be a ray of hope in as far as the medical interns are relatable. This comes after the minister, the new minister of health, that is, of course, Honorable Chris Bariomunsi. Chris Bariomunsi. So which one is, which one is heavier?
2: Is it honorable.
1: Doctor or honorable?
2: It is honorable. That's why you say honorable doctor.
1: So, information shows that government has urged medical doctors to remain patient as it works to address concerns surrounding internship placements as well as welfare and remunerations, or what you could call allowances. The assurance was definitely given by the Minister of Health, Dr. Chris Bariomunsi, after officiating the 6th graduation ceremony. This was of King Caesar University in Makindye Division, where 396 students graduated with degrees and, of course, high certificates. But back into the main story, Dr. Chris Bariomunsi has acknowledged the critical role played by intern doctors in Uganda's healthcare system and said that the government is reviewing the health framework to ensure that they receive adequate facilitation together with compensation. He also announced plans to deploy medical doctors to all health centers three facilities across the country to improve access to medical services and particularly underserved communities. He has also revealed that government intends to increase the number of accredited internship hospitals to ensure that every qualified medical student is guaranteed of a placement without unnecessary delays.
2: Derek, I have told you time and time again that fear politicians. And being a politician is the hardest thing.
0: Okay.
2: Because the other day, Dr. Chris Bariomunsi, I got a couple of minister. Interns, we don't need to pay them. You see, as cabinet, we sat. Nekat is
0: it almost as Nengamba is does this look like there is some good hope for
2: what
0: the
2: do you
0: doctors?
2: Do you as now the lying minister, Honorable Derek Aine Dasha?
1: Lying? Did you just say lying minister?
2: No. I said, what would you do as if the underlying minister?
1: Oh, if I was, I thought you said a liar, like lying.
2: No.
1: If I was the Minister of Health,
2: yes.
1: I mean, you have to give people hope. You know, the other day I was telling you that a friend of mine once told me that one of the ways human beings survive is surviving on hope.
0: Yes.
1: So you give someone hope as, you know, you try to fix what seems unfixable. But I want to believe that, given the backlash that has been happening ever since those remarks were made, we have also seen how important these medical interns are.
0: Absolutely.
1: Sometimes our government works like that. Today they will come, they will tell you, no, guys, this one cannot happen. Then after a couple of weeks, they'll come back and tell you guys, I think this is very important. I think it should happen.
2: Yes.
1: So I think he's playing to the gallery, if you ask me. And I'm quite hopeful because now you see we're having conversations that we didn't have. Medical interns being introduced at health center threes. This is something we didn't have. They're also, looking at increasing the number of hospitals that can be able to accommodate most of these medical interns, which I think for me is a move in the right direction. So we need to start moving. This is a conversation that does not need to be, held still. So if we are talking monies, let the new financial year is here.
2: It is here.
1: We give them the money. If we are talking their compensation, let's give them their compensation. If we are talking increasing the number of facilities where they're going to be working, let us do it, man. These are people that we need, most importantly, in the medical, conversation in Uganda. So we are doing quite well, guys. But we need to move from paper to action. We need to move from paper to action. But there you have it, a bit of ray of hope coming in for the medical interns across the country.

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2: The world's greatest football celebration is on UBC on StarTime. 48 teams, 10 African representatives. 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
2: It's Messi! 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
2: Getting straight into it, we're talking sports with Peter Tabu, who's joining us right now on Breakfast in the City. Good morning to you, Peter.
3: Good morning, Derek. How are you? I'm good.
2: Man, I'm not doing well. The Brazilians just waved goodbye to the World Cup. It feels lonely.
3: Yeah, man. One of the biggest upsets in world football, without a doubt. You definitely have to scratch your head to, you know, go back to, you know, a result like that last happened at this stage at the World Cup, especially at that level. So really, really sad situation, but it's football, man. It's football, like they say. Upsets have to happen, man. I mean, no way. World countries the five-time champions, so it's just crazy. But we'll get to the World Cup in a bit and, you know, talk about those fixtures, the moments that transpired. Let's start with the Silverbacks, who, of course, concluded their World Cup qualification campaign. On a sad note, they definitely lost to Egypt 7-7-70, but forced overtime. That was yesterday. That means that after six games played, the Silverbacks did not pick up any win. And that means they're out of the World Cup qualification process right there. But to give them the credit, they've improved game by game, especially the one where they pushed Egypt to overtime. And that's just about it, learning experience here and there. And that's it. They're set to return today. The entire Monday is going to be for traveling, of course. They'll be in Kampala, probably if flights are not postponed. Now, away from basketball, especially the Silverbacks, to local football, signings are happening left, right, and center in Uganda. KCCFC, bringing former right back at Chitara FC and unveiling him. Very massive addition. Experience wise, I think he's one of the soldiers for Coach Brian Senyondo, and he definitely trusts him. Then, of course, Tom Masiko joining entering PPC as well, leaving Vipers. Didn't play much football, but came in as a big prospect. You want to think tough one there for him, but maybe as a person who's going to play regular football. More signings are coming through, and I can assure you that by the time the season kicks off, I will have seen some top transfers left, right, and center, but at least for now. In terms of UPC, KCCFC and Vipers are the teams that are making headlines in terms of signings there. Now, let's move over to tennis, because Wimbledon is happening. Quite some interesting with all. I need to mention that Novak Djokovic claimed the all-time record for the most men singles match wins at Wimbledon. He had matched Roger Federer's record with a third round victory on Friday, and then of course he came through to pick up his 106th win at Wimbledon by beating up on Safolin convincingly. Now, away from Novak Djokovic winning, elsewhere you also had Yannick Sinner beating up on Mochizuki from Japan to advance. Then Uga Olisime also advancing in the women's category. Coco Gauff beating up on Belinda Bencic, losing the first set 6-4, but going on to win 6-3, 6-4 to advance. Jessica Pegula beating up on compatriot Jovic, 6-4, 6-3, 6-1. And then you also had the one that shocked everyone, Naomi Osaka beating up on Arina Sabalenka. There you go, in the round of 16. Massive result there, if you want, if you ask me. But there are games today that people should look forward to. Paulini, Elea, Zverev, Lechika, Dimitar Kobolyi,

0: speaking again on the show. Of course, the Three Lions, very, very dominant victory, in my opinion, although the English are grabbing it up and making it seem the greatest result. You know, when England wins, there's a lot of talk and all. But anyways, impressive performance from England as they dispatched Mexico to reach the quarterfinals. Now, let's move to Brazil, who, of course, lost to Norway. Up until Haaland scored the first goal, it seemed like Brazil were just waiting for that moment, you know, to score. Similar to their previous game where, of course, I think Casemiro scored and Martinelli also scored, if I'm not mistaken. Ish, that didn't happen. Haaland scored, Norway led 1-0. Haaland scored another one, and that was just about it. Of course, Neymar later on came on, but he was unable to help. He scored a late penalty, but that was just about it, as Brazil won by 2-1. Norway won by 2-1 to eliminate Brazil. It's just too much pain, man. It's a generation that has just signed out Casemiro, Neymar, Alisson, Becker. You know, all those are guys, you know, we won't expect to see at the next World Cup, without a doubt. Because they've been there for a minute. To imagine that they've played, for example, Neymar has played 130 games for Brazil, scored 80 goals, had 59 assists, and he has no World Cup. This is just insane, including Brazil hosting the World Cup in 2014 when he got injured. It's a generation. I'm sure all the Brazilians that have played all through us are really sad about that. Also, Brazil had a penalty earlier on in the first half, and Bruno Guimarães stepped up and the penalty was saved. Had that penalty gone in, would have a different, we'll be talking about something different. And Vinicius Junior actually was supposed to take the penalty, but handed the ball over to Bruno Guimarães. So there you go. Sad situation, but it is what it is. Portugal Spain is a game that everyone is going to put their eyes on today and see what happens. That's a big game. It's a really big game. Cristiano Ronaldo has confessed that it's the last game. It's the last time he's playing at the World Cup. So that tells you just how massive this game is going to be, at least for someone like Cristiano Ronaldo. So Portugal Spain is a massive game. Then of course you have United States, Belgium, Argentina, Egypt, Switzerland, Colombia. Those games will be later on Tuesday. But yes, overall, well, the World Cup party just got started now that Brazil are out there.
1: Yeah, that's very true. Very interesting insights in there. And of course, you talk about Brazil losing out on that first penalty, which would have led to a different conversation right now. But aside from that, soccer is soccer. The big game coming in, as you mentioned, Portugal, Spain. There has been a bit of conversations happening, Peter Tabb, and I would like to get your insight quickly in regards to, you know, some match fixing in here. I don't know what you have to say about this, because, you know, people are comparing Portugal, Argentina. They are saying Argentina is getting an easy, quick run through. They'll be up against, countries like Cape Verde in there. You are seeing Portugal taking on a country like Spain. And people are, you know, pointing fingers at FIFA and as far as match fixation is relatable. I don't know what your take on that.
0: I don't know. I missed your question, Derek, just briefly.
1: So the question is in regards to, you know, the arguments that are happening in regards to FIFA fixing games for Argentina. If you look at the countries that Argentina is playing all the way till maybe the quarters or the semis, there's a bit of conversations happening. What do you make of it?
0: No. There's no fixing there. I think every team is following in their path. Okay. To be honest with you, Argentina, they you know your opponents well early enough. So I don't think it's fixing. I just think that a team at a tournament like the World Cup can easily have a smoother path. It's just luck, really, honestly. And it's just some teams face, like Brazil, everyone expected them to beat Norway. That didn't happen. They were just unlucky. So for Argentina, they continue that path, getting opponents that they can convincingly beat. But I don't think

0: man, Cape Verde almost put them out of the World Cup, man. And they have to go to extra time and fight for wins. So, yeah, I don't think there's a fixing. I think the problem that happened at the World Cup is FIFA suspending Balogun suspension and then removing the ban ahead of USA playing Belgium. I think that's the biggest headline at the World Cup, and that's because it's unfair. It's clear that Donald Trump picked up his call and called Infantino, and Infantino fond of breaking the rules. So Balogun is USA's best player right now, scoring goals for fun. Yeah. So it's supposed to be suspended. But some of FIFA come up with all sorts of explanations saying they've suspended his ban, is now available, they've rescinded the red card and all that, which is very, very unfair. But that thing is a competition. So, yeah, there you go.
1: All right. Thank you so much, Peter Tabu, and we wish you a good day as it unfolds.
0: All right. Good morning.
1: Good morning. You can catch him later on at 5:30 with the Jam. But for now, Breakfast in the City continues. Radio City. Sports update.

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2: Balls, Ranton Whiskey on this one. A beautiful throwback. I'm talking about 2015, man. This was indeed the jam. You just had to be there for you to understand what I'm talking about. But I want to send this one to everyone that had a good time yesterday at the Malfi. Yeah, you were out there, you know, cheering it up. And now you are on to a Monday morning and you're like, God damn. You have no option but to get into the day. The most important thing is that you don't stay tucked in your bed. You move out and get your hustle on the grind. No play makes you a dull boy in it. But Radio 97 FM Radio City, we keep you updated with some of the information that you need to kickstart your day. But above all, lots of music to accompany your Monday blues as you get through them. The 6th of July 2026 is here. Derek is my name. I got Charlie and Pesh all the way till 10 in the morning. And listen, man, we got some great news as the football season is going on, shocking everyone out there. 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
4: 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The numbers to call to run away this Monday morning, the 6th of July 2026. Was the bad idea?
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7: Good morning, good people.
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7: I'm okay.
3: Good. What's a good idea this morning?
4: And this today, how are you doing?
7: What's your bad idea?
8: Chachilo, Uncle Ken.
7: Wendy, Kathy. The continued detention of Chiza Besigye without fair trial. Now, but I love his dignity. Now, after his arrest from Kenya and brought to Luzira, then these activists, including even Rukwago before he was detained, they go there to visit the man. When they reached there, you know what he said? Welcome, comrades. You think I'm a prisoner? You people who are outside, you are prisoners. Wow.
2: And none of the people disagreed with him.
4: 0703 0786 97 97 97. Bad idea.
2: My guy. What do you mean I'm the prisoner? What do you mean?
4: I think he was telling those that went to see him.
2: Yeah, actually, that's what he was saying.
4: Yeah. Those that went to see him.
2: That they are the prisoners.
3: Yeah,
2: prisoners.
3: The ones
2: that for him is not.
4: Yeah.
2: Yet he's the one who's inside.
3: Ah, guys. My bad idea. Kabagezi.
2: Kabagezi. Boka. Wakamanyi mkamanyi.
3: Kambi seko.
2: Yiseko bada ili.
3: Guys, what are your people who are always asking from Monday? Omocha kuweza from Monday to Friday. How is work? How is work? How is work? How was work? Now, that's my buddy. There are things to ask me. Did you have a meal? Did you sleep well? Is everything going well? Negu mbuza from Monday to Sunday. How is work?
4: Just say at once. Bakubuzi, do you have some money?
3: Even
4: you?
3: That ask me. Do you have some money? Things like that.
4: Jowa dogi na ninda mamulanda.
3: Tunavadiku how is work?
2: Amanze kankubuzi ya kalala. Pesha, are you hungry?
3: Yes.
2: Yeah. 2 minutes to eight, and we shall catch you guys in the next hour, reminding you that this one was proudly brought to you by MTN. 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

0: 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Ntize Okwagala. That's something I'm learning this year. Ntize Okwagala. And it's playing right here at Radio City 97.
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2: Okwagala.
0: How do you say it in Okwagala Radio City?
1: How do you say it in your mother tongue?
0: Ntize Okwagala.
1: Ntize Okwagala.
0: Ntize Okwagala. I've learned to love you.
1: In your mother tongue, don't bore me.
0: I don't know, but you're in my mother tongue.
1: English is your mother tongue?
0: Yeah. Guys.
1: Yeah. Say it again. In your mother tongue?
0: I've learned to love you.
1: Oh, wow.
0: Amazing.
1: Okay. I don't know what I'm going to say.
0: More in my mother tongue.
1: Yeah.
0: I'm hungry. Mm-hmm. Very hungry.
1: Chogera in your mother tongue.
0: Guys, stop making me over talk. Give me money.
1: No. How do you call this? Wow, pesh. Wow, Alimama gives nothing.
0: Wow. So you've added that to the me asking school fees from my. You think I've forgotten? By the way, I never forget what people said to me. Those words, they go deep in my head, in my heart, and they stay there.
1: Have conversations begun to have your school fees retrieved?
0: Imagine, now you've added another one.
1: No, I'm asking, because you said you never forget.
0: Uh-huh.
1: And people who don't forget follow up with that.
0: Guys, I have a lot of sense. It's just these guys who think I don't have sense. For example, am I here? How can I be here? In a sense. Oshtagera.
2: But the president said he can live in Uganda, didn't he?
1: He said what?
2: The president said at some point that any can live in Uganda.
0: What's your point?
1: What are you trying to say about this?
0: By the way, it's a Monday. It's Monday blues, but you shouldn't put it all on me. Bad things.
1: No, by the way, if I were you, I would try as much as possible to figure out what my colleague is saying. So, Charlie, you're saying the president said what?
0: By the way, Charlie, what?
2: Easy. I keep on telling you, you need to listen to the president while he's giving his speeches. Now you didn't listen.
0: Which part?
2: You never listen.
0: Which part exactly?
2: About every Ugandan. Any Ugandan.
0: Mother blues west to them. Guys, don't be like these guys. My mother tongue is English.
1: Yeah.
0: Yeah. Nasoma. I grew up, by the way, there's this whole thing of people raising children. You don't teach them their mother tongue, it's just English. Lately I've seen parents bring out their kids, we are teaching them to learn probably their mother tongue. And I'm like, really? That's the first thing you're supposed to teach your child.
1: The mother tongue. And your mother tongue is English. That's what I'm talking about.
2: I can fix the lesson for that.
1: DJ Cass is listening in, by the way. And he says, shout out to you, Pesh.
0: Come and see me.
2: What should he come with? Uh-huh. Money.
0: Himself first. Oh. All of him.
2: Which you say?
0: Which you say?
1: Cassie is a different breed, my guy. So you call boxing.
2: Yeah.
1: You say gila. Ulila, Come follow, recharge, and win instantly with Airtel Money. Yes, they are reminding you that how about you buy yourself Airtel data bundles worth 2,000 Ugandan shillings or more, and you could definitely be winning courtesy of the Spin and Win. In case you don't have the app, download my Airtel app from the Google Play Store or the App Store and start winning today. You could also buy Airtel and bundles. Simply dial *185*2#. Airtel Money instant secure borderless Airtel Money is regulated by the Bank of Uganda. TNCs do apply. Kampala says.
2: Now, today, the 6th of July, we are talking about issues that happened over the weekend. You know, during the week, last week, and then we had the chairperson of Uganda Human Rights Commission who threw a tantrum on media. And she happened to criticize His Excellency President Yoweri Kaguta Museveni over the caliber of appointments he makes to the commission. She accused the president of turning the institution into a dumping ground for failed politicians. She said, I have concerns to my president. He has persistently shown us that he does not respect this institution. When I look at the people he appoints to the commission, it appears he has turned the commission into a dumping ground for failed politicians. Politicians who lose elections and run to him for appointments end up being appointed to this commission. End court. We are asking today, the 6th of July, 2026, in our Kampala, says, to share your thoughts on the remarks made by the chairperson, Mariam Wangadia, over the presidential appointments.
1: There you have it. The conversation is a go. We have a tweet on X at 97FM Radio City where you could leave a comment or two. But when we do return, most importantly, we open studio lines for you to be part of this conversation.
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0: It is 8:30 and getting straight into our Kampala Says right here, Radio City, where we love life and love music. We are asking, share your thoughts on the remarks made by the Human Rights Commission chairperson, Mariam Wagadia. She has criticized President Yoweri Museveni over the caliber of appointments he makes to the commission. She has accused Museveni of turning the institution into a dumping ground for failed politicians. What do you think of this? You can be a part of this conversation. The number is 0786 0703 977 977. There's also a tweet out there.
1: She even made it very, she noticeably said that her tenure at the commission is ending in September next year. But call us.
0: Guy.
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3: Yo.
1: Shady remarks. Yo.
3: Shady.
1: Mm-hmm.
3: What is ghosting?
1: What is what?
0: Ghosting.
1: Ghosting. It could mean disappearing. Just vanish.
3: Meaning you are keeping quiet on somebody. So these things are spiritual. The good thing you are preaching on radio. I was listening to you, by the way. Now, out of the abundance of cash, the mouth speaks. Human, it means she has been under heavy weight and she was seeing. I trust her. And what is funny, these people are investing her, are investigating her of corruption, smanyirichirichi. Nagamba kare, tit for tat. They're investigating. It is not out of the blue. Something is going on. It's brewing on. So, and I ajakubanika.
1: Thank you very much for your contribution, Uncle Ken. 0703 0786 977 977. Share your thoughts on the remarks made by Honorable Mariam Wangadia.
0: There's a Bible quote that says, he without sin be the...
4: Radio City, good morning.
1: Hey, good morning. Christmas.
4: I'm very good. How are you?
1: Well, how are you doing?
4: I'm good. Koja?
1: Yes, Christmas.
4: Mana, badem babu ze yoko na hendi muku no nya sent. Ali ati apeshe.
0: And this study of Christmas, sanyo so cool, is
4: it? Nange, this study. Mwebalo tuwe, is it? Getting straight to the point, you have heard most of the times during the appointments abantu bava yes analyst saying nti omusajjo oyo omukulu w'eggwanga asobola okuwa position n'osanga nga kyali gwe manager wa Radio City naye nga Derek ali wansi wo yakola ki
1: yakola omulimu
4: akusinga powers. So then nga tulaba most of the departments bagenda basulamu abantu ate nga walaba Human Rights, one of the critical departments over something that needs abantu abali so critical in understanding ate nga bafollowing ebintu bikwataganye Human Rights. 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okubeeramu.
2: All right. Good morning. Thank you so much. Christmas, the conversation is still a go. We do have a tweet on X where you can leave a comment or two. We are looking at the remarks that were made by the chairperson of the Uganda Human Rights Commission. That is Ms. Wangadia, in regards to, you know, the president's appointments. According to her, the institution has been infiltrated with people who, you know, are not capable of performing their roles. She has said that the president has used this as a dumping site. And as far as, you know, the Uganda Human Rights Commission and doing their jobs is relatable. Pesh, you had something that you were putting across.
0: Yeah, I just wanted to say, see, the Bible says, he without sin, let him be the first to cast a stone.
1: Yes.
0: So I'm going back to the investigations that are still going on. Of course, I'm not saying she's guilty.
1: Yeah.
0: I'm not saying she's guilty, but then that criticism can also not be denied. I'll stop there.
1: So you're saying she's just reacting to what
0: is... Yes, to what's happening probably to her, but then I can't say she's guilty, so we should leave it at that and see how this one will go.
1: Quick question to you. Do you think whatever she said was wrong? Do you think what she said was out of proportion, or do you really think whatever she said was the honest
0: you
1: truth
0: see,
1: from her?
0: There is some truth in what she said. I won't deny it. But I'm just saying probably what we need to do is we need reforms probably, and maybe reforms should be there. That's what I'm saying. But then her choice of words also not good. There's stereotype in there. So as a person who heads the Human Rights Commission, I don't think she had the right to say all those words that she said. And obviously, like, who would they want to repeat those words?
2: I think I will disagree with you 100%. I think as the chairperson of this particular institution, she probably even knows something.

0: And you know, when you say someone is using this as a dumping site, I mean, let's look at the facts. You know, our president is one of those people who's known to be
1: who's rewarding.
0: He's also lenient to his people
1: and generous. As well.
0: If you have been in his good books, you know, he definitely knows how to look out for his people, and he's a patient guy. You know,
2: yes,
0: and also this comes with the age. You know, if you look at the human clock, so. I understand that, you know, these people could be letting him down in terms of, you know, what they are supposed to be doing. But he's one of those people who likes to give people chances, you know. But it has become a very unfortunate situation that the chairperson of the Uganda Human Rights Commission has started noticing that abantu botu wamu commission, they are not fit to be
1: doing it.
0: You know. And these are things that, you know, we need to see some of these chairpersons or executive directors come out to say, you know. Sometimes, you know, you have to point the gun in the right direction and say, my boss, my leader. You put me in charge of this commission, but the people you are giving me. Now we are appointing authority.
1: Yes.
0: So we need to start seeing, you know, a bit of more research done and a bit of, you know, more merits being considered in terms of who does what kind of job. In as far as, you know, government institutions are relatable, the Human Rights Commission is one of the biggest commissions in this country that has everything to do with making sure that you and I, as long as we are citizens of this country, have our human rights respected.
2: Exactly.
0: You know, you talk about Christmas talks about how the commission has been behaving amidst what has been happening
2: of
0: in
2: course.
0: This country. You know, and you cannot entirely blame the chairperson. You know, he's coming in to say, guys, I would have been working, but the people I'm supposed to be managing this situation with.
2: Do you know the whole statement?
1: It is okay.
0: We have the statement.
2: Yes. The part where she complained about, or even that inability to afford medical treatment and ARVs for illnesses. So he's equating it to people.
1: No, you see, again, that's why I didn't want to go into the semantics of that. Because if I say, like, for example, you know, I want a job. So I'll use an excuse. I'll use this to ask Derek for a job.
2: Okay.
1: So take it out of context. These people have issues. They tell the president, so he rewards them. The thing is, President Museveni rewarding people to work in the commission who are incompetent, not the statement she made. That is the difference.
2: Yes, you're trying to say I'm just using this as an escape goat.
1: So people are using it as an escape goat because I've seen the speaker has come out.
2: Yes.
1: Honorable Mike Mukulu has come out. Yes. I've seen...
0: To condemn the remarks.
2: To condemn the remarks.
1: But the thing is, what is she saying? Mm. Incompetent people in the position.
0: Is it a fact?
1: It's a fact. So
2: but
1: forget
2: she's stereotyping,
1: the sentiments.
2: Guys.
0: What? She's not stereotyping. She hasn't stereotyped in any way.
1: I have a problem, okay?
2: Mm.
1: Maybe I'm a drunkard. And I need therapy. And the way I'll get therapy is by going to the president. I say, President, I need therapy. So he gives me a job.
0: Mm.
1: And I'm incompetent for that place. The problem is incompetence, not my drunkardness.
0: Mm. Not being able. So you see, there's a bit of friction coming in from different, you know, players. And as far as such conversations are only relatable, but it's food for thought for you, the listener out there. Mm. Do you think that Miss Wangadia is coming from somewhere and there's a bit of beef in regards to, you know, what she is cooking and as far as the remarks are capable? Is it a conversation of incompetent people being given opportunities in commissions like the Uganda Human Rights Commission? Or maybe it's the appointing authority in one way or the other. That can be a conversation that brews around as the week unfolds.

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0: Morning, the 6th of July, 2026. Breakfast in the City is the name of the show. My name is Charlie. I got Pesh and Derek with me. In the background, we have Elijah Chitaka, Daily Bando, and it's playing right here on Radio City 97 FM. We love life. We love music.
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1: And the party of the year is here. We are talking All Events. Kampala is presenting the Millennials Picnic. And this one's going to be the white and khaki edition. And it will take place on Saturday, which happens to be the 8th of August at Amiri's Gardens. That will be in charge. And now come and be part of an exclusive Dirty Sundown experience where good music, good food, and of course we are talking the good people will be coming together. Think Timeless, R&B and Soul. This will be by Sleek Stewart, Select Jeff, DJ Matson, and so much more. There's also a live saxophonist at sunset, the cocktails, the lawn games, and then the kind of afternoon you'll actually remember. The dress code, remember, it's white and khaki. 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And then what you can do right now is tickets can be bought by going to allaccess.uj. Now, the Millennials Picnic is brought to you by All Events, Kampala, and us, Radio City, where we love life and love music.
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1: And I was talking about the Elevert Lodge Quiz Night last Thursday. Was awesome. Now we are telling you that the grind never stops and so does the fine. So join us every Thursday for our quiz night at Elevert Lodge, which is located on Wampeo Avenue in Kololo. Rainbow and Vibes Quiz is hosted by our very own Derek Dasher. 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We are drinking Rabbit Fire with cocktails at only 10k from 4 p.m. to 8 p.m. But above all, the Castle Light Matrix. So a bucket of 5 Castle Lights goes for just 30k from 4 p.m. to 10 p.m. We are talking an electrifying after party which awaits you after the quiz. Now don't hesitate, carry the squad and be there. 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

0: Kampala's finest station, 97 FM Radio City, is where you're locked in. DJ Smalls on this one is called Zappa, beautiful South African rhythm, if you ask me. And it's definitely taking on some airwaves at exactly 15 minutes past the hour of 9 in the morning, right here, courtesy of Breakfast in the City. Derek is my name, I got Charlie and Paige all the way till 10. Welcoming you to the last hour of the show, whereby we'll be getting into some counterpoint of relationship-related issues, lots of music coming your way, and of course, not forgetting lots of unfolding things that could come through with this particular hour. All you have to do is make sure you keep it locked. 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

0: And getting in straight into our counterboy today, Monday, Eletta came in and, let's get straight into it. A guy writes into us and says, I've been with my girlfriend for 2 years and we love each other. We both feel it's time to get married, but I'm worried. I come from a humble background and I'm not yet financially stable. While she comes from a wealthy family, I'm afraid her family might ask for bride price I cannot afford or even reject me because of my background. Now, the big question is, should I pursue this relationship or look for someone from a similar background?
1: My God, you're looking for upgrading. Come on now, what you talking about? Upgrade? Listen.
2: iPhone 15, is that it? Moving to 17 Pro?
1: Why is this dude chickening out even before he starts?
2: Yeah, I hear you.
1: Why are you chickening out?
2: No, I hear you.
1: I know they say don't test the depth of a river with both legs.
2: Yeah.
1: At least try with one.
2: Yeah.
1: Try with one. Just throw in that. Just be like, hey, what's up?
2: Also, you can just dive in, man. Just put your arms first instead of the legs. You know what I'm saying?
1: Hey, man, you get swallowed up.
0: You might drown.
2: Yeah. But I thought, you know, you're supposed to be looking out for the better version.
1: Yeah.
2: Of, you know,
0: as a man.
2: Yeah, I think even not only as a man, even as a woman.
0: No, as a woman, we are supposed to do that. But
2: even a man.
0: With a man, you're supposed to be.
2: Muno, muzala abana mubaleke mubwavu. Ubwavu bubezungeko. No, no,
0: but even you msaje oba toli financially ready or stable. Toli na kufuna. Toli in fact engaging in such activities like marriage. Ono kulindako.
2: Sure.
0: Toli you're financially stable.
2: Wajula geyo mwavu nga alisingo. I'm telling you, back when I was in urban areas, I'm on the streets. Now I'm talking about
0: anyway, I know what you're talking
2: exactly
0: about.
2: Exactly, my
0: point.
2: Tell him wavu. Msaja mkulu nga abira eka. Taliyo. Abira ino wana wenga munana nga buli abu mutuga.
0: No, there's something that I found out recently.
2: Yeah.
0: And see, you know, if you're a guy and probably you don't have enough money to take care of your woman,
2: mm-hmm.
0: your woman will always cheat and then bring that particular money in the house. Just, you know, that support. To support the family. It's okay, right?
2: Experience. So they go, they cheat, then they come
1: they
2: and
1: bring
2: the
1: money.
2: Family.
0: You guys, it's always like that. Every guy who money to a woman money, and then she's always looking good and all those things. Just know that someone sponsoring.
1: Bakuyambako. Guys, we have a post there on our Twitter page. It's at 97FM Radio City. You can head over there and leave a comment.
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2: Picking you up. 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

0: comment on a Monday morning, the 6th of July, 2026. A gentleman writes in and says, I've been with my girlfriend for 2 years and we love each other. We both feel it's time to get married, but I'm worried. I come from a humble background and I'm not yet financially stable, while she comes from a wealthy family. I'm afraid her family might ask for bride price I cannot afford or reject me because of my background. Should I pursue this relationship or look for someone from a similar background? 0703-0786-97997.
1: Call us. In this situation, if I was the guy, I think the best advice I would give him is you can never know till you try. See, cho?
0: Hey, I guess they go.
1: Yeah. Because I know Abasaja, they have this whole pride thing. But I think you can never know till you try. But also know that a man who has less is not respected as a man who has more in a family. Yeah, whenever we take our men to the family, the first thing they usually ask, Akodachi.
0: By the way, if you're broke and you're the muko, you're the one that they're tossing up
1: so,
0: and about.
1: Man, let's make money.
0: Call us, people. Call us, people. 0703-0786-97977. The man is worried.
1: You'll be disrespected, I'm telling you.
0: But why would he? You see, again, Pesh, I'm thinking, why should he be worried before trying?
1: Pride.
0: You have been in a relationship for 2 years.
1: With this particular
0: I am
1: woman.
0: Certain the girl has told her parents or her mother, or something like that. You know, haven't you met any of her siblings, her relatives or something in 2 years? And you're worried?
1: Have you ever seen a person introduce you to their siblings? When we took care of you, marriage, Jabanga, Watakumani.
2: Ngaba siblings watakumani.
1: Family didn't get akumani. It's just the same thing as a particular guy who always introduces you to the relatives and you think, yo, I'm the woman. Kumbe, I've introduced like 4 of them. So knowing the siblings is not something you can use as a getaway. No.
0: Yeah, so this guy is in a conundrum, but I believe he should try.
1: Rachitan on your class here.
0: Hey, bitch.
1: No, I'm just thinking. Rachitan on your class here. I'll come here, quell me, By the way. No, nya class, you're my name, Muli Church. Mugenem Tandi, Kobra, Muksawem, come out, away,
0: I'm a guy. Listen, you try until you're rejected. Don't is a passion. We are about.
1: Go man, you stress it just from rejection.
0: In Uganda, we are looking for developing the economy tenfold to a $500 billion economy.
1: By marrying a woman who has more than you.
0: Economy go jongeza for at least.
2: I think aside from society stories, for starters, this man, I think what he can do is find out, you know, more about this family, where this woman comes from, because I think he's just using a lot of hearsay and what society has branded this whole marriage thing to be, and that's why he is fearing to make a move. You know, some of these families actually surprise you. May I know people who have reached their father-in-law's houses, and the man looks at them and tells you, "I'm not going to ask you for anything." Okay. You know. Go build yourselves. As long as you take care of my daughter, make sure she's happy. And you know, they go and progress, and you know, they give birth to amazing kids, and you can see the family is very happy. I think for me, it's a matter of finding out more about the family, because families shock you when it gets to, you know, some of the beliefs and how, you know, they bring out their children, you know. So you might be having this street fear of the woman comes from a richer family, they have more money, they will not respect me. But I know people who have wives who are actually, you know, have more money than them. They're even in bigger positions. But every time, you know, the wife comes back home, it's a different conversation. You can really see that, you know, this person was brought up in a normal family, and a family that values, you know, life's attachments and lessons. So I think it would be very soon for him to throw in the towel right now. So let him find out, you know, what kind of family did bring up this lady. And if you reach there and about to say, baby, guys, this is what I can afford.
1: True.
2: But you know you have tried.
1: Yeah.
2: You know, rather than just giving up on hope because of the street here. Say, for me, that would be the kind of advice I would give to this gentleman.
3: Derek, I know Gambia. There are people who are raised in a home, a house, and a bush. Use that information.
1: People are brought up in homes, and those who are not brought up
2: I didn't say,
1: What did you say?
2: I talked about someone's upbringing. I said some people come from families where they attach, you know, life values. So you might reach there, and this woman you are afraid of who comes from a rich family. But you know, they have been taught how to respect people, even those who don't have. I went ahead, I gave you an example. People who I know who have reached their family.

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0: tagana kutula. 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It's more observation.
2: Yeah.
0: Bayi sabatia. We baba around people bayi sabatia. And these are some of the things you can use to pick up from where someone was brought up, you know. You are in a restaurant, the way they talk to waiters,
2: yes.
0: the way they ask for, you know, for example, a serviette or even asking for a washroom. The way someone relates with people has a lot to do with Absolutely. How they were brought up and the kind of person they are. So those are the things you can observe.
1: Even people who don't tip waiters and waitresses, you should look out for them.
0: I mean,
2: do you tip?
1: Yes, I do tip. Ask me how much.
0: I think for every, you know, individual who, you know, goes to these nice places, yeah. understands the etiquette of tipping.
1: Exactly.
0: But sometimes, let me tell you, my guy, wali wako agalo kutipinga. No tipinga transport, yo no tandiko tambula pake waka. Ojegera. So tipping eno na yo.
2: I tell people who work in restaurants, you know, happening places, mutu rete domzo buta tipping. 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
0: Mukaleta. Amani geba kwa soap sababu
1: sentezo. 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
2: Well, like they've told you, try. Try where we Ghana.
1: Hey, do what I've told you.
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Coming in from Maurice Kiria, the king of Moyo. This one is called Sirina Time. Talina Time, Muganda Wange. But talking about Obutabirana Time, we have 10 minutes to 10 in the morning. And that means one thing and one thing only right here on a breakfast in the city. We are talking Double Play. 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

0: 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A motorbike together, watch party faster. 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And of course, as we are wrapping up, some good news from Star Times as well.
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0: With just 4 minutes to the top of the hour, Charles Margall will be coming in with the news, and then we'll go for the mid-morning magazine.
1: There you have it from Breakfast in the City. 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
1: Good morning, I'm Charles Mangala with the news on Radio City 97 FM. Government has issued the 2026-2027 public service salary structure, maintaining its policy of prioritizing scientists, teachers, and specialized technical professionals. The Ministry of Public Service has left the salaries of political leaders and many other public servants largely unchanged. The implementation follows Parliament's approval of the 2026-2027 national budget, in which 9.7 trillion shillings was allocated to the public sector wage bill, an increase of about 1 trillion shillings from the previous financial year. United Nations Population Fund, UNFPA, urges members of parliament to place population dynamics at the center of national development planning. UNFPA representative to Uganda, Christian Blockers, warns that rapid population growth without corresponding investment in health, education and employment could undermine the country's goal of attaining upper middle income status by 2040. Speaking during the parliamentary induction seminar, she said the decisions made by the 12th parliament over the next 5 years would determine whether Uganda's growing youthful population becomes an economic asset or a missed opportunity. And the National Resistance Movement NRM Electoral Commission Chairperson Dr. Tanga Odoi has declared Fred Rakizi and Stella Chiriowa as the elected NRM flag bearers for Uganda's two vacant seats in the East African Legislative Assembly. According to the declaration of results, Rakizi topped the poll with 127 votes, 22%, while Chiriowa secured 99 votes, 17.3% out of 573 votes cast. And here with international news is Elizabeth.
2: At least 9 people have been killed and dozens injured after Russia launched another wave of missile strikes on the Ukraine's capital Kyiv. City officials say rescuers are continuing to search for survivors trapped beneath the rubble of damaged apartment buildings. At least 46 people were injured, including 5 children, while several residential buildings, warehouses and other properties caught fire and were damaged in the attack. The latest strikes come just after a previous assault on Kyiv, at least that claimed 30 lives, and on the eve of expected talks between Ukrainian President Volodymyr Zelensky and U.S. President Donald Trump during the NATO summit in Turkey.
1: And coming out of the weekend, these are the exchange rates of the Bank of Uganda website. The U.S. dollar is buying 3,646, selling 3,656. The British pound is buying 4,867, selling 4,882. The euro is buying 4,172, selling 4,185. The Kenya shilling is buying 28.18, selling 28.3. The Tanzania shilling is buying 1.38, selling 1.4. Coming up is the Mid-Morning Magazine. 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

0: 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Hi, people. How you doing? Missed me? Julian almost beat me, you guys, Banangi. Ah, I'm back, man. I'm back. Nobody know before, I would also need to rest, man. But I'm back, okay? I'm really back. I'm not going anywhere anytime soon. It's so lovely to be back to Radio City. I hope you guys are doing great. I hope June ended well. We are now into July, and I am praying for awesomeness in full blast. I pray for good things to come through, literally rushing through into everything you're doing, okay? I know economy is looking tough. Uganda is looking weird, but we're going to be all right.
1: Are you
0: going to leave me? Musa, good morning.
2: Tugenda kuko wa fine.
0: Smith aliwa nona yale mukunse kerera.
3: Story is
2: good. Good morning.
3: Hey, good morning to you. It's good to hear you on Radio City 97 FM.
2: Yes, how are you?
3: I'm doing good, my brother.
2: Man, we miss that lady so much. Today, since I even did TikTok, I think there's no connecting. I'm going to start to count down. I'm going to count down.
0: I'm going to count down.
2: Yes, good morning.
0: Have a good morning, Masao. Thanks for calling.
2: Yeah.
0: Guys, I really do miss that energy, man. So, of course, you know what's lined up today. I'm here with my boy, Smith. Yeah, man. Smith, how you doing?
3: I'm doing great. I'm doing awesome. I've heard a lot about you and then, man. You've been going, going, and now you're back.
0: Mm.
3: Hey, Chuck,
0: you guys are talking like I've been gone for a month, bro. Not even a month. Like, guys, it was 7 days. Are you okay? Guys,
4: go guru.
0: Okay, I know the impact, but like, relax. Anyway, so what we're going to do is this. I'm going to come back to inspire you at 10:30. You get some inspiration, something to help you feel better, do better, and be better. You know the vibes. At 10:50, I will introduce you to our topic of the day. We'll see what we're going to talk about today. And then, of course, when we head over to things like the 11 o'clock hour, there's lots of goodies, lots of a lot of good things for you to get into, some good stuff to make your day easier, run smoother. 12 o'clock, we have entertainment, just entertainment news, and of course more goodies. And 1 p.m., the lunchtime request hour. Today, I have a special Man Crush Monday guest. You do not want to miss 2 p.m., I'm sure. Guys, just so you know, we have come back. The show is fully packed. Relax, sit back, and let's enjoy the mid-morning magazine. Coming up is Major Lazer with, my God, ladies, our man, like from high school. Yeah, Justin Bieber with the song called Water. This one features M.O. as well. Why are you laughing? That was our man.
3: Okay, I see you guys.
0: That was our man. Justin, you are never a believer.
3: No, man, I wasn't a Bieber. I was a Rihanna most of the time. I was a Riri guy.
0: Guys, first of all, you're clearly not a Riri baby if you don't know what people in Riri call, in Riri Force are called. We are called the Navy.
3: Yeah, you are.
0: And you're not a Navy if you don't know what we're called.
3: Look, I'm not a Navy, but I like the Navy. That's what I'm trying to mean.
0: Mm.
3: Yeah.
0: Alimba, alimba. Guys, we'll be back.
5: 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Are you gonna leave me? 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

money in my mind. 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
1: Oh my love, go by me. 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

0: 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Hey.
1: Just amazing.
0: Big Dennis. Big Chip.
2: Yeah.

0: my goodness. Guys, let me tell you, there's something about knowing an artist. Like, seeing this person and they're your friend, and then you hear the work they are doing.
1: You're talking about OG's touch? Or more, because there's more on this jam. Most of them, there's a lot of them, and they're all doing good on this jam.
0: Which ones?
1: I know OG's touch among all these ones.
0: Are you sure about that?
1: Yeah, I'm sure, man.
0: You're sure, like 100% sure?
1: Yeah, I'm sure. Maybe you can catch me.
0: I might catch you.
1: Let me know.
0: Anyway, I was talking about Dennessy. Big Dennessy. Shout out to you, my guy.
1: Oh, yeah, Big Dennessy.
0: Yeah, wherever you are, I hope you're having yourself a ballistic new week. It's very intriguing when you actually know someone and then you see the work they're doing and you're like, yo!
1: It hits different, yeah?
0: It hits different because, like, you know when you see your friends, you're like, you see the work, you're like, you're serious, by the way, in jokes. You're like, bro, wasn't a sinking ship. I can't lie, every time I see my artist friends, it shocks me. I'm like, if you're Della, you guys are working. Anyway,
1: they're cooking, yeah?
0: They're always cooking. Special shout out to them as well. This song is by Chief. It has Dennessy and Rhythm, and the song is called Dive In. As we're diving into this particular new week, new month, new energy, everything, I think we need to know. There's something I want to inspire you with. Yesterday, I was going through my TikTok. Instagram. And I saw this video, and I just want you guys to actually listen word for word what this woman says. It is something that I know is going to help you do better, be better, and feel better about yourself. Not even just that, it will actually help you set some boundaries. You know what I mean? So listen to this. She was talking about people who cannot consider you and how those people are clearly not meant to be in your life. If someone cannot consider how their actions make you feel, there is no reason they should be in your life. So listen to this.
2: Lack of consideration will kill whatever bond that we have. I am never reminding nobody to act like they actually care about me. Because the moment I have to coach you on how to value me, the relationship has already been dead. Care that has to be requested is not care, that's charity. And I'm not asking nobody for spare emotional change anymore. The grown truth is that people show you exactly how much you matter by what they do without any prompting. The right ones, they notice. The right ones, they check in. The right ones remember the small things that you never even told them that they were important. And the second you have to start managing somebody's level of effort toward you, you are in some unpaid labor. Because considerate people, they don't need a PowerPoint presentation to care. When somebody values you, they pay attention naturally. They notice your tone changing. They notice when your energy shifts. They notice when something made you uncomfortable. And even if they don't fully understand it, they still handle it gently, because protecting the relationship matters more to them than protecting their ego. I don't argue about it anymore. I don't even drop hints. I just match the frequency. That's when you find out the relationship was never mutual. It was an exchange where you were the only one trading. The lack of...
0: So guys, I don't think I have anything more to add to that.
1: Really?
0: She has said everything. She has said it exactly how I want it to be heard. Someone who actually cares about you, you will be able to tell. They say certain things and you're like, oh, they actually picked up when I said that. They do things and they're like, man, I want to put her feelings or his feelings into consideration. It might even be a relationship you're in and this woman is not putting your feelings into consideration. She's doing things because it solely helps her. Guys, what are you doing in that relationship? Exactly, nothing. Let's go back to the music. Dive back in. This guy coming up is Arrow Boy and Christopher Martin. Arrow Boy, Kenya, Christopher Martin, Jamaica. I do not know how this collaboration happened, but I'm glad. The song is called Happen.

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0: Cat, Doja Cat, Doja Cat. I was watching a series recently, and I had someone saying, everyone in the world thinks Doja Cat is the hottest woman alive.
1: What?
2: And then where do you put the rest, like Lato?
0: Boy, bye. Come on. Ooh. Like, she is, yes, among the hot girls. Honestly, yeah. I can't lie. Doja Cat is hot. Yeah? But, I mean...
2: You know Lato? I don't know who's
0: hotter than
2: Lato.
0: Put some respect on my name, dude. What you mean, do I know Lato? Who don't know Lato?
2: Like, when it comes to the hotness, do you really... I don't think Doja is hotter than Lato, man.
0: Well, I don't think anyone is hotter than the other. They're all hot. They're all fine babes. We are just surrounded by beauty. Too much beauty. We don't know what to do with it.
2: Do you know that thing where you girls compliment fellow girls, but boys don't do that, but not like in a bad way. But I mean, why would we, you know, boys have that thing like, why would I take more than 5 minutes looking at a fellow boy, how hot he is?
0: We don't even take 5 minutes looking at fellow girls before we notice what's good looking on
2: them. Yeah.
0: Come on.
2: 5 minutes, what I'm trying to mean, like, you're putting attention to it, like, you're really checking out how hot she is.
0: We don't actually sit there, listen, we don't actually Come sit on. There and check out how hot my girl is. No. It's because this person is my girl. You start noticing things over time. You're like, oh, wait. Oh, so her arms look like that. Oh, that's nice. Okay. You notice that and you chill. And then one day you're like, oh, she wears that dress and it makes her legs look nice. So all along she has nice legs. Oh, okay. And you chill. Another time, you just keep noticing.
2: That's what
0: and
2: I'm
0: then
2: saying.
0: One day, eventually, you're just like, babe, you're so fine. Like from head to toe, I don't know if you know, you are fine. If you're a lady and you're listening to this, you are fine. God damn. Have you seen yourself? Did you see yourself when you get damn, baby. Damn. Let me tell you, me and complimenting girls, 5 and 6, A and B, 1 and 2.
2: But as a man, why would you compliment a fellow man?
0: Am I a man?
2: No, I'm talking to the men out there.
0: Mama, because it is always good to get your flowers when you're alive. Guys want to tell you, but that boy was a hard guy when you've died. Nothing. Tell your boy you are hard. Eh? Mugambe gay man, you've done some. That's hard, bro. Hey.
2: What kind of compliments are we looking at?
0: Your man, that's how you compliment your boys. Gay man, that's hard, man. That's
2: yeah,
0: hard.
2: I'm with you.
0: Gay man, your shirt is hard, man. Just say it.
2: Yeah, but some guys cross the line and then they want to compliment our babes.
0: Be my second. I don't know who that is, but if you're one of them, wrong number, guys. Wrong number. Anyway, before I get into giving you any of the goodies, a reminder that we're coming back to give you more goodies and talk about the topic of the day in the next hour. And today's topic of the day, I'm going to make it quite... I don't know how to say this in a way that will not offend people. Okay. Why can't you read signs, guys? Okay. Not read signs. What is wrong with this generation of men? Today is Man Crush Monday, so I'd come for you, men. Actually, the men I think are the ones who are older than millennial. Now, after that, I don't know what happened to the men. There is a confusion that happened where millennials and Gen Zs confused men, guys, and boys, and they're all acting the same.
2: Thank you.
0: They are no longer men coming up. What the hell is going on, guys? People cannot pull a chair for you. People will see you as a babe struggling on something. They cannot hold for you even one thing. They can't hold for you the doors you're struggling to enter, guys. They will splash dust on you because they have a car.
2: Those are the men.
0: You call that manly? Those are boys. Those are guys. That's what I'm saying. There's been this confusion where men are being confused for guys.
2: Exactly. And
0: let's even first take it down to the relationship area.
2: Mm-hmm.
0: Do you know how hard it is for a man to ask a girl out on a date right now?
2: It's pretty hard.
0: And I'm asking myself why.
2: Because
0: it is your role to direct where any kind of relationship is going, especially if it's romantic.
2: I feel you.
0: As a man, that should be your role. So that you set the pace. So that you don't say she came off too much. Attend now. It's you who should set the pace. But you've not asked her out on a date. You've been talking to her for 3 months. You've not even said, hey, can we meet up? No, you're just asking, hi, good morning, how are you? Hi, good morning, how are you? Hi, good morning, how are you? I'm tired, bro. I was doing the same thing you saw me doing yesterday, and you're still asking me how I am today.
2: You're looking for a man.
0: No, actually, I'm not alone. That's why I bring up the problem here, because we are many. There are no men anymore. Like, and then there is this part.
2: My guys never disappointed.
0: Let me tell you,
2: no.
0: The guys are they're about to continue disappointing you. And then there is this part where fellow men have made it abnormal for a man to be comfortable having one man. They're like, you have one? Ah, man, you gay. Man, you are weak.
2: Having one woman, you mean?
0: Yes.
2: Mm.
0: That's why I'm telling you guys, men are no longer here. If you're looking for men, you might have to go to Mars, because this is a worldly problem. It's not in Uganda only. Even out there, men ain't doing nada.
2: Lies. But guys, this is just a point for us to, you know, to understand what the women are looking for. Obama won't put it easy.
0: Keep that right there, because I'm going to talk about it in the next hour. I need you to tell them when they are very alert and listening. Right now, they are excited for the hour to end. Relax.
2: Guys.
0: Because why are there no men anymore? We are dealing with guys and boys who are 30 years old. Ew. Ugh. Anyway, stop sign. You guys are going to try and stop sign me on this jazz. Zero. No stop sign on this jazz. We'll be back after this song. That's in the next hour. Keep it locked on 97 FM. It's the Mid Morning Magazine. You're hanging out with Jolette and
2: Smith.
0: Yeah, man.
1: Our enemies, they all want to know how you get to me. Let them feel how they feel.
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0: You know me when I missed a song, when a song is nice. Me can't help myself. Me must replay the thing. Hey, come on. Hey. Kingston. No. From prison.
1: I'm telling ya.
0: This guy's in prison.
1: Man, like
0: honestly, sometimes when I see some people in prison, I'm like, Katina, what were you thinking, my guy? You know how many people are banking on this guy for good music?
1: I'm telling you, like for the longest time.
0: And you just wake up and decide to be a fraudster with your mother.
1: I'm telling you.
0: Guys.
1: So how are they going to even come out of this? But, I mean.
0: Not my monkey, not my circus, not my business.
1: I feel you.
0: But we are still enjoying the good music, right? I hope maybe the more we play this, they are getting more money for bail.
1: I hope so. I hope it helps.
0: Guys, we are sorry. Man, I came back from my break with no peace. I don't like peace. I really don't. This time, you guys, I'm going to say things.
1: For a Monday, yeah?
0: I'm going to say things. You guys will just look at me and say, whoever brought this chick back, bro, relax. And we're not relaxing, man. Now come here on the moon, you. Ninavienza gala tingenda bifuna. My lord. Anyway. Smith, I think you should first give these guys some goodies. Maybe they need to know how we can, pay taxes and what kind of stuff, you know.
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0: Yeah, man. Regulated means something that can be controlled.
1: Properly.
0: Boys, young men, guys. What is going on, guys? It's become so frustrating.
1: Mm.
0: I scroll through my TikTok, I scroll through my Instagram reels, and every after three scrolls, there is a girl complaining. Men ain't doing nothing. God damn.
1: Man,
0: women are doing the things men should do.
1: Really?
0: Women have become nonchalant. Why? Because if you show a man you like him, you're being too much. If you don't show him to like him, you don't like him. So you have to be nonchalant.
1: Oh,
0: very
1: good.
0: Rubbish. If you have feelings for someone, no, you can't tell them because you're not sure what they will say. So it's better you just pretend. Just say hi. Let's pretend we are friends, but I feel things, but I won't tell you what I'm feeling because I don't know what you'll say. Oh my God, guys, you guys fear rejection? At this age, in this era where the world has rejected us?
1: I mean, I feel like they're taking a long time break, you know?
0: What is long time break? Nobody asked you for break. Have we taken a break from giving birth? Have we taken a break from our monthly period?
1: Run away from.
0: Exactly. You need to not take a break from your role as a man. Jesus.
1: I mean, look at it in this way.
0: Mm-hmm.
1: Women becoming overwhelming, and then maybe you also have other responsibilities you're trying to chase. I mean, we're not using responsibility as something that is hard, but I mean, it's something that is going to distract us from keeping our responsibilities in line. We would rather put it on a break. So again,
0: guys, if it sounds like he's making sense to you, I think you can feel free to tune off. Me as me. Nada, bro. Nada. No. Okay, you're giving excuses that are going so far.
1: These are not the excuses.
0: Is it so hard for you to just see, let's say, Pesh walking out of the mm-hmm. door and you guys are walking out at the same time?
1: Yeah.
0: And you're like, let me get the door for you.
1: Now, look.
0: You don't even do that for someone who is... By the time you're not doing it for someone who's just your colleague at work, what makes us think you're respecting your woman at home?
1: Exactly, you're right on that. And we're not going to say that you're not wrong.
0: Mm-hmm.
1: But this is where my explanation will come in. I mean, there's so many men are also being...
0: This is where the lies will come in.
1: Uh-huh. Remember where you were saying that you may be misunderstanding things for what we're trying to mean, you know? And that's not like something that will keep us away from actually what we want from a woman in particular. You know what I'm saying? But us being mistaken for what we are not trying not to intend maybe could be the first step of why we don't do so many
0: first
1: things.
0: First of all,
1: you know,
0: why do but women have is, to be in that right. position? Why do women have to be in that position to decide whether you're the one who is intentional?
1: I mean, they are not supposed to be in that position.
0: Exactly. It's so that's what I'm talking about. You guys have skipped the manly thing where you actually walk to a woman, lay your intentions straight, tell her, hi, how you doing? My name is this. What's your name? I'd like to get to know you more. Can we go out for a cup of coffee? You can't even do that anymore.
1: No, we do these things.
0: You can't. You guys don't. Oh my God, you don't. You guys...
1: Man, shout out
0: even
1: to the men out there actually.
0: Right
1: no.
0: Don't. The men that do that right now are the real men. The
1: and
0: ones
1: that's who
0: are,
1: we are.
0: That most of them are already in committed relationships, i.e. married. Those are the ones that still do it. The ones who are here in the dating scene, they're just looking. Oh Lord.
1: I mean, guys, it's about time we stop trying to be really, really that bad guy thing. Actually, even bad guys are gentle. I mean, we're looking
0: Let
1: for that
0: type
1: of gentility
0: in a man,
1: right?
0: I've even found those bad boys that they call
1: yes.
0: acting more gentleman than a real than a
1: exactly.
0: man who
1: this
0: claims
1: is...
0: to be a man. I'm like, huh? You'll find someone who was written off by the world, who everyone calls, oh, you're a Tramovaco, and that one is, like, when you ask about him, guys are like, I believe that one is a bad guy, you might suffer, he might cause you pain. And then you end up going there, and this man is treating you so wonderfully, so peacefully, that literally treating you like a baby. And then you find this macho man who looks like he should be the man, wears the suit every day. What? Can't even open for you a door at the bank. He'll just say, excuse me.
1: But you should
0: Step
1: also know that you should also know that not all men like are not shy, you know. So
0: that's
1: men
0: why,
1: are gentle
0: that's what I'm
1: and shy.
0: You, that's why I'm telling you that I have found men who are gentle. But the ones who are not gentle, there are too many now.
1: Hey,
0: they have surpassed the number. They are boiling over. Guys, please, you're shadowing the good men. We can't see them anymore. We need to see the good men. You first step aside,
1: my,
0: please.
1: My man out there, Nzechemani Muriza, and you feel like she's getting to us. Naye Nzechemba Gamba, let's keep the going, go. You know, if you have to really push that door, if you have to pull that seat, do it. Some things we're not going to spend on.
0: Guys, you don't have to do it. But if you have to, you don't have to do it. You must do it. That is common morals. It is just morals. It is... It's just like saying,
1: yeah, it is moral.
0: Seeing an elderly person who is trying to fidget with that door,
1: I feel you.
0: And you don't help them and you just walk away. Women are actually a vulnerable group. We are vulnerable just by the fact that we are women. Someone out there is trying to hurt me for no reason, but you men are also out here trying to hurt our hearts. Give us some peace, please. Too much. It's too much. Hey, I've finished him. He wanted to come back and give excuses. I said, no, not today.
1: Wow.
0: Today I'm here for you, man. I'm going to squeeze you. Ay, ay, ay. Let's go back to the music. Oh, my God, my man. This guy just makes me happy. Like, okay, now I don't hate all of you, men. Like, after this break, you'll find out who that is. He's singing with Davido. Davido is definitely not my man. But the one singing with Davido, that's my man.
1: Let's go.
0: Yeah, man. After this break, you'll find out who that is. The ones who know already know who I'm talking about. The ones who don't know, you're about to know who took my heart. Not a problem, baby.
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0: Muko. Yeah. It must be nice to be out there and you're the Muko. Eh? They come to you to ask to give away their girl. Shout out to you, Muko. I hope you ate your koko. Bakongere nendala. Yeah, because you're the Muko. Washtagera. Baba wa wifi. Era gendo liye nkoko zumaleyo. Geno musave nkoko ezo. Does he still have your sister? Yes. Are they still together? Yes. Yeah. That means you're still entitled to what? Chicken. Muko gendo liye nkoko zo. Time for us to give you some goodies. It's 97 FM Radio City. We love life, we love music, and of course Kampala's finest station. Of course, time for us to give you goodies, and for those who would like to get themselves like a drink, I think they can.
1: Yeah, definitely, with the sipping a Mirinda, and that's the way they can spread a smile. Get a Mirinda fruity pineapple, green apple, or orange. Sip it, catch the smile, and spread it. When you smile, the world smiles back at you. Mirinda is available in 330 milliliters, 500 milliliters and 2 liters PET bottles. And also 300 milliliter glass bottle. There's a smile in Mirinda. Mirinda, smile contagiously.
0: Yeah, man. Now listen, this is where we come to close up that discussion, that heated discussion we're having. Mm. I told Smith that men nowadays, actually, we rarely have men in the dating pool nowadays. The dating pool is full of guys and boys. The men, most of them have finished dating. They are either married or in fully committed relationships.
1: You see, this is where you didn't hear me out, yeah?
0: Wait, let me finish. That guys know where we're going. And for me, I'm speaking from the perspective or point of view of almost every woman who is single and currently in the dating scene, dating pool. 90% of the men who are coming to our DMs, trying to approach us, number one, they are not confident enough. They don't say what they want. And if they do, they lie just to get into something else.
1: I think you're mingling around.
0: Number two, they don't ask you out anymore. They wait for you to text them. If you missed me, why didn't you text me? Why didn't you call me? I can always pick up. Why can't you text the girl and just say, hi, I've been thinking about you? Is that hard? You want her to be thinking about you and texting you, and then she double texts you, and then she texts too much.
1: Let me tell you, if you are behaving like that with a man, then definitely you are not having your right seat or right position with that man's place, you know, in that man's life. Definitely, you could be a side chick, or you could be a person.
0: Bro, you're now taking. You've changed the topic.
1: It comes from here. It comes from here. I'm not gonna flip it.
0: You've flipped it already.
1: This is where I come from. This is where I come from. Saying this, a man not really being gentle with you, you know, and he doesn't want. He's not. He's probably protecting himself from being mistaken.
0: Guys, you see,
1: Okay, you find your man. You find your man, because I've seen these videos happening on TikTok. That means it's happening in women's lives. If you find your man giving a gentle service to another lady, what will first pop in your head? Like, you found him, maybe he's waiting for you, maybe at a place, and then you find him servicing.
0: This is not what we are talking about, Smith. Get back to the topic.
1: I'm getting back there in this kind of way.
0: You're giving
1: I protect
0: excuse.
1: Myself for my
0: you're,
1: woman.
0: No. Yeah. Protect myself for my woman. Does that even make sense?
1: You don't want to want, because you women are get to that point of so demanding, like you want everything or all his attention to
0: guys,
1: be on you.
0: First of all, I'm going to stop you right there. Mm-hmm. I've not at any one point said all of you men, and for you here saying you women. I'm going to stop that conversation there, because that is disrespectful to every woman who's listening and who stands up for themselves and who actually is an independent woman.
1: I respect that.
0: And now you're here talking down on the fact that women just asked for simple things like fucking care. Oh God, excuse my friend. But I'm so annoyed. This kind of topic gets me very emotional. You cannot be downsiding women who you go to. Let me finish. You go to these same women and say things like, I need someone who's going to be my peace of mind. But what do you give that woman to make her your peace of mind? What do you give her?
1: You give her more of gentle care and what you can afford.
0: See, that's the thing. I'm not talking about the men who are performing. I talked about boys, guys, who do not do these things. These are not men who are not even in a relationship yet. They are trying to get a woman, but they can't even do it right. How are you going to keep the woman if you can't even get her? The first step of let me take you out on a date has failed. The first step of let me just text her and say hi, how was your day, has failed. You're waiting for her to be the one to text you. You want to see her, but you're asking her, why don't you come see me? It sounds so bad, even just rolling off my tongue. What do you mean, come and see? Come on. Am I on piece of photographer? Yeah, so on Justin Kulavi Kobravi.
1: Or you must have.
0: Yeah, on piece of tourist.
1: Mobile doctor.
0: Or the tourist. Then the tourist, I just walk around to take pictures and see things. Man. By the way, and you guys know exactly what you're doing. You're forming up all these excuses. Do you know why?
1: Mm-hmm.
0: Laziness. You're just lazy to do the right thing.

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0: And not forgetting, every single time that we are gathering ourselves, Munange, us as zillennials. Yeah, man, zeneta demo ba millennial. Temuinache mungamba. Anyway, this Saturday. No, sorry, not this Saturday. I'm so sorry. Zemia, just be excited. When I see Saturday, I be thinking it's today. Guys, Saturday the 8th of August, whatever it is your calendar has on that day, scrap off and put Amadeus Gardens Chanja. 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There's going to be an exclusive day to sundown experience. I'm talking about from daytime until sundown. Yeah? Where good music, good food, good people come together. 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Live saxophonic on set at sunset, cocktails, lawn games. The kind of afternoon you actually want to chill and remember. 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The Millennials Picnic White and Khaki Edition is going to be happening. 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So if you're a millennial or zillennial, yeah, even us zillennials were invited. Sure, we go. We'll be right back. That was City Sneak Peek. Coming back with more goodies. But first, Peace of My Heart, Wizkid, Brent Fires.
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1: 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Or if not, win a brand new car, bro, and you become the official match day transport for you and the entire squad. Rock Boom, energy for winners. Speaking of energy for winners, some winners like to work from home. Honestly, I wish I was you who's working from home right now. I'm lying. I like to be here, lol. I like studio, guys. Sorry. I actually look forward to being here. Anyway, Fifth Harmony, Ty Dolla $ign, closing off this hour with work from home. We'll be back in the next hour with entertainment, just entertainment news. And of course, it's the Mid-Morning Magazine. My name is Jolette
0: Smith.
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1: Good afternoon, I'm Charles Mangalo, the news update on Radio City 97FM. The Minister of Works and Transport, Honorable Fred Byamukama, has directed the contractor of digital number plates to resolve all outstanding production capacity challenges by the end of August this year. Honorable Byamukama says the aim is to restore a steady and reliable supply of digital number plates for first-time registration clients. He made the directive while inspecting the digital number plate production facility at Chambogo. Still talking matters, Ministry of Works, now they have dismissed reports claiming that government has suspended the registration of digital number plates. The ministry says the claims circulating on social media are false and misleading. Registration and insurance of digital number plates has not been suspended and the program remains in effect under the established procedures. The State House Anti-Corruption Unit, working jointly with the Inspectorate of Government, has launched investigations into an alleged 1.5 billion Uganda shillings corruption scandal. The head of the State House Anti-Corruption Unit, Brigadier General David Isoke, has ordered Arua City authorities to halt payment of 1.5 billion shillings to China Railway 7th Group Company Limited, pending completion of the inquiry. Isoke said the information indicating that the State House Anti-Corruption Unit had received information indicating that the Arua City Executive Committee had recommended payment of the money to the contractor as an outstanding balance under the USMIDAF project. Good afternoon.
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0: feels like those blues, you know, back then in the, should I call it like the 80s? I think 80s day is when those wood jazz clubs were such a thing. Eh?
1: Yeah.
0: So this is what this is giving.
2: Trials, tribulations, that is what shaped me.
0: Anyway, guys, the song is Breathe. The artist is Masego. 2026 music, fresh out of the year, man. And we'll bring you right here for you on the station that loves life and loves music. It is 12:12 in the p.m. on the 6th of July, 2026. Welcome to the Mid-Morning Magazine. My name is Jolette.
1: And Smith.
0: Yeah, man.
1: And with Rock Boom Chakala, this football season, Rock Boom is here to energize your game. 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Rock Boom Energy for winners.
0: And of course, man, I have to remind you two things. 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For more information, WhatsApp us on 0741 000 555. And don't miss out, man. It's World Cup season. France. Yeah, man. Me as a France here, baby. I mean, my name is Jolette. How can I be Jolette and I don't support France?
1: Yeah.
0: You get what I mean?
1: You get yourself right there, right?
0: The guys would have come for me already, let me tell you. I had to be correct, I had to come correct. Anyway, my France guys, we are winning. But don't miss the World Cup Bang Show. It is live on Sanyuka Prime every single Friday at 4 p.m. only on Star Times. Now, what happens on here is you'll get to get into some game predictions, some updates from Ugandan celebrities and betting experts. On the panel, we have Nina Rose, Dax Cartel, Madrat and Chico, Shalom 256. All this just here to make sure you have an amazing, amazing time. 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Bet responsibly. Yes, please. I did promise coming back with entertainment news. Guys, hold up. You didn't warn me about Travis. I mean the Kelchi wedding.
1: Yeah.
0: Guys, people showed up like it was the Met Gala.
1: It was over.
0: Jennifer Lopez, first of all. Hi. Hi, J-Lo. I loved what you wore. Please and thanks. Wow. Guys, honestly, if that could be... If I'm getting married and I tell you I'm getting married and you don't show up dressed well, I don't know. That's clearly not respecting my wedding. But I like how people respected the Kelchi wedding.
1: For sure. And you saw the genius of... Selena Gomez...
0: Bestie auntie.
1: Mm-hmm.
0: Bestie had to clock it. You know what I mean? Damn. Congratulations, to the Kelseys. Travis and Taylor Kate Kelsey.
1: Mm-hmm.
0: The TTs. Wait, they're called TT. Get a man. I'm sorry, guys. I couldn't help myself. I was trying right there. But anyway. All right. Aside, all that good news happened. Guys got married, blah blah blah. And as here as Ugandans, I have to tell you guys, yes, this is entertainment news, whether you like it or not. As I was away, I got the awesome privilege, the honor of featuring in a music video. If you guys have heard of Niwe Akine, you've heard of that song, "You Got Me Out Like Mukene, Cut Open Like Fe." Guys, you need to watch that video. It came out on Sunday, just last Sunday. Not the Sunday that has just passed, but yesterday. Last Sunday. You need to watch that video. It's literally getting 1K views every day. Every day you wake up, it has another 1K, 1K, 1K. Guys, go back. That girl did a thing. My girl did a thing. You guys, you need to watch that video and just bask in the beauty of women, because there are so many gorgeous women in that video. Okay. Guys, go and watch the video of Mukene. Go type on your YouTube Mukene. The first thing that will show up, it is about 2 minutes and 30 something seconds only. Go and watch. Go and enjoy the goodness Ugandan has to offer. That first makes a mess for my girl, them. You know me? Okay. Now, aside from that, entertainment news.
1: I'm telling you.
0: Who did what while I was away?
1: Well, let me tell you. Some tension escalated between Zara Toto and Prem Kadash.
0: Of course.
1: What?
0: Kambala watch. Cream who?
1: Wamani?
0: Tell me.
1: They were on, on a... in the stadium where there was a boxing fight that's just going to happen, and these two managed to bump into each other just off the stage right there, and they were actually seen, you know, exchanging, you know, strong words and all that, and then it escalated to, you know, throwing a bit of punch here and there. Nainganze Kundabanga, if we really bring it to stage, like Nebaba Funila Oka Ring, yeah. And then those are chinja kusoboka, and it will be something.
0: Guys, I don't condone violence. So what he has said,
1: nowadays, if you are not an artist, and you are in the celebrity limelight, we look at Shakib and what's his name, Rickman. You know, it doesn't matter as long as you're in that celebrity spotlight and you feel like you wanna do something. I mean, we could turn it into a little bit of fun. Make some money out of it, you know. Get our fans more to enjoy something.
0: Anyway, I'm not the kind of person that really likes to see people fight things out. Whatever you get, like, just talk it out. In my head, I really think talking can work. Like, there's no need to get into blows that it works.
1: No, this is now looking at it as something entertaining. And Jotuchija, of course, they will talk and be back to themselves, you know.
0: Anyway, that aside, I don't know whether or not Zari and Shakib's marriage is done. Because on one side, Zari posted that things are looking like they are going to take some time off. On the other hand, Shakib keeps saying, guys, that marriage is not over. It's just us going through some stuff. And in all this, Zari Hassan, who had been low-key South African national, has now had to actually step away from all this. She has had to close her South African businesses because of the xenophobic attacks going on in South Africa. And I completely understand and I support her, because why are they chasing us from their country?
1: I'm telling you, like, they have this reason of saying that we are doing business over them.
0: So we should...
1: Which is actually, I think... It's not taken, like, it's not supposed to be looked at in that kind of way. It's supposed to be looked at them actually accumulating and more incoming, you know, because foreigners doing business there, it's something good for a country to have something like that.
0: Guys, if you are a South African living in Uganda, I do not know, but you need to apologize to the world for what you people are doing to the rest of Africa. It's not nice. And how you're doing it to only Africans is so confusing.
1: You know, they failed with the whites.
0: No, like, you're doing this to your own people? Man, and then for us, we are here just allowing you into our countries how you want. Ireland, do you know what, you see what Ireland did to them?
1: Uh-huh.
0: You didn't see what Ireland did to them? Like, 2 weeks ago, they sent back 42 and they put on the headline, they've been sent back to their country. Guys, I said, fire in the hole. Anyway, guys, I hope all these things that we are suffering with as Africans come to an end, because we cannot be fighting each other. We've gone through enough. Anyway, let's take a short break. We come back with Bia Ghana. Yeah, man. Radio and Weasel and featuring Ziza Bafana.

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0: I've been seeing when I see every video that's coming out of those guys in South mean? Africa. It's like, oh my God, it's like banange.
1: Okay.
0: Aibo. Aibo. Hey, guys, South Africans, Aibo. You guys need to release us, honestly, release. Yeah, release us. Release us a bit. Release your fellow Africans. Just let us live. No one is chasing you from Uganda, please. You just let us be, man. Like, you get what I mean? Yeah? If you, why don't you guys just do tit for tat? Someone chases you from their country. You chase them from your country.
1: No, you don't have to do it like that because I really don't know why.
0: It clearly looks like that's what they are chasing. They are chasing a tit for tat kind of thing.
1: We enjoy their music a lot, you know, and we like the fact that they are a dominant African country. But this is not how they're supposed to be coming up. They actually should need to understand what other African countries think of them before they begin acting like this.
0: They're monkey, their business. Just do not touch any other Ugandan because we shall have a problem. Please leave our Ugandans out of it. Leave them. So why you forced them out, let them go. Don't touch them. Don't touch our people. Please and thanks, management. Anyway, 29 minutes to the top of the hour. It's 97 FM. We love life, we love music, and we're definitely making sure you love it as well. Now before we get into more music, we do have more goodies, and we have to give them to you right away. Yeah man, I think there's just one thing I think people need to actually be knowing right now.
1: Yeah, and exactly, that is how to pay more when you can pay nothing with the new Momo app. Send money to anyone for free every weekend. 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
0: Yeah, man. And MTN Momo is regulated by the Bank of Uganda. Radio City, we are regulated by you guys who are listening. Because, man, what you want is what we do. You get it. Coming up, because someone said they are feeling like Monday blues are kicking in. We don't have space for Monday blues. We are here to catch the new month by storm. Ay, ay, ay, ay. July is going to fill us. Overflow is going to fill us.
1: Amen.
0: You feel me? Start to dance already. Start to get up and dance and thank the Lord for what he has already done. Amazing. Anyway, let's go back to the music. Orezi with Start to Dance, the remix featuring Rema Namakula.

0: my mind because this song always blows my mind. I still can't believe Davido and Chris Brown sat down and made a whole banger for all of us. Like, those two, if you listen to their music, I feel like it has never connected. Like, how they collaborate is so amazing because it feels like they are two different people and then they come together and you're like, you guys can do this all along.
1: Who's carrying the most magic?
0: I don't care. The music.

0: When a song is nice, I can even play it 5 times, you guys. Don't ever doubt me. I think my phone suffers with me so much. I can play one song the whole day.
1: It's allowed.
0: One song the whole day, you guys.
1: I don't find that too crazy because I do that too. So, it's allowed.
0: That's how you know people who actually love music will listen. I can, guys, you know, playing one song the whole day. Anyone who's standing next to you and they're listening to you can slap you.
1: Yeah.
0: But for you, like, oh my God, again! Guys, sometimes, man. Anyway, it is what it is. Atakwagana Jessica did our diary. Wama, we are still saying we have goodies to give you, and there are plenty.
1: With Crown Brewery, that's where we come with some drinks that not just quench your thirst, but always and also fuel your adrenaline. And that's Mountain Dew. It not just being a drink, it's an invitation to break the limits and go beyond the ordinary. Whether you're hitting the rest track or shooting hoops with the squad, on one sip of that bold citrus refreshment is all the boost you need. Grab one ice cold Mountain Dew today.
0: Anyway, man, as you grab something ice cold and Mountain Dew, remind yourself that even markets on Momo are open. Yeah.
1: Wait,
0: go and buy something. Go and buy something. But before you go and buy those things, let me talk to the Zillennials. Millennials. Chibinze and Nanga, I'd be so excited when they told me. I've never been more excited. When they told me I'm a Zillennial, that I can fit in both Gen Z and Millennial. You can't tell me nothing. Anyway, guys, the Millennials Picnic is on, and this time it's a white and khaki edition taking place on Saturday, the 8th of August. Yes, it is not now, so put it in your calendar. Saturday, 8th of August at Amadeus Gardens in Chanja. 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And of course, think timeless R&B and soul. 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Cocktails, lawn games, and of course, a kind of afternoon you actually want to think through and remember. Dress code, remember, is again white and khaki. 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The Millennials Picnic, brought to you by All Events Kampala and 97FM Radio City. We're going in for a short break. When I do get back, something that I do, I love it because I told you, man, I love things that come in twos. I like blessings that come in twos. Yeah, man. Just not relationships in twos, please. The men should come in one. One by one, please. Yeah. For a short break, we'll be right back. More music, more awesomeness, and full blast. It's still the mid-morning magazine. We go all the way till 3 p.m. Remember, let me not excite you. I'll be back.
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0: Did you know this chick?
1: Yeah, I do know her. She's from Kenya. She's done a good one for me on her album, which is called X. Even though looking for
0: someone to get me out the door. X is the one you like. Is it the song you like on the album?
1: Yeah. Of course. My favorite on that album. There's something
0: about the way you. I ain't tryna be your ex. Something. I'd babe this babe. Honestly, lately, I've just been getting into Kenyan
1: feel of music.
0: They give me chills. This babe, there's someone else called Bridget Blue. I'm just like, girls, what you doing there? Is this working? What
1: are is Nyashinski on your list?
0: I don't know. Of course, Nyashinski has been a way back Kenyan list of mine. Like, the ones are always there,
1: okay,
0: right?
1: You were talking about Banawa Kukubo Bupia.
0: Yeah, man. Nikita Kering. There's this beautiful lady who's signed to Sony Music. She's called Njerai. Mm. Bridget Blue. I just look and I'm like, who's bringing these ladies? Please bring more. Hey. We're enjoying it. We like it. Like, woo!
1: I don't know if Uganda has a type of that. You know, you see, just like how you put that bracket, and then we can fit in some Ugandans.
0: The problem is, us as Ugandans, we are too diverse. Our music is everywhere. Trust me, Ugandans have rock, Ugandans have reggae, Ugandans have dancehall, they have Afrobeat, they have pop, they have R&B, they have everything. You cannot put us in a box.
1: Kufuna.
0: You can't put us in a box. And that's nice. Because we are Ugandan, you can't fit us in the damn box. We are way outside it, man. Anyway, guys, I'm wasting your time. It's time for Double Play. Double Play is brought to you by Rock Boom. And Boom Chakal has been telling guys that there is some wins they are getting. But I want guys to hear the wins clearly. Because I heard you talking about them. Eh?
1: Well, with Boom Chakala, we have so many wins that are coming up in there. And there is a lot they can win as far as...
0: Because I hear football season is on, what? So if the football season is on, I think you should just be one of the people to energize with a Rock Boom. And as you're winning, they want to energize you every moment of that game, okay? They want to reward you for enjoying yourself in that game. You could win yourself a TV and upgrade your viewing. Get a smartphone, brand new, so that you don't miss a match ever on the go. You can even win yourself a motorbike. Then you get to the watch party faster. Or if not, be the one who has won the big what?
1: The brand new car, so that you are the transporter of the whole squad.
0: For the match day, you get official transport, they count on you. Must be nice. Anyway, Rock Boom, energy for winners. And speaking of energy for winners, Drake! Ow! I love this man. I love this milk chocolated man. I don't care what y'all say. I don't care. Iceman is winning. He's topping Billboard 200. He's topping charts. Nza simanye chemugena kukola
1: mwari wanga tuli mukuwangula ne Kendrick. Mwari wa.
0: Who's that?
1: Kendrick Lamar. Mwari wa. Obalaba.
0: Who?
1: Obalaba.
0: Who?
1: Yeah, we shall get you.
0: I'm a Drake buddy. I'm a Drake buddy. Certified lover girl over here. Let's go into Drake. This song is brand new. Shabang from Iceman. Yes. Iceman. Biggest album this year has ever seen. You guys will choke on it.

chacala. First person shooter mode, returning your song to a funeral. To the just say they don't office, you better be talking about working in cubicles. Yeah, them boys had it locked, but I knew the code. A lot of debating my numero, not the three, not the two, I'm the UNO.

0: Yeah, first person out shooter coming out, Drake and J. Cole.
1: Baby.
0: Yeah, they're doing the most on this one. And so as you should know, it's still Radio City 97 FM. And my name is St. Andrew Smith. I'm rocking in here with
1: Jolette, baby.
0: Exactly. And just a moment, at this hour, we're about to let you know that in the next hour, we're going to be coming up with a hot request music song for yourself. For in this segment, you'll be able to let us know what song you want to be played and maybe who it goes out to. And we shall be dropping that. You will actually also drop it on Twitter and our other social media platforms so we can get it clearly. That is Radio City. And also, our numbers will be going on the line like...
1: Yeah, man. You know the numbers to call. You know the studio lines. If you're new here, 0703-979797 or 0786-979797. They're both active on WhatsApp and for calls as well. So please feel free to bring those requests in after this short break. It's been Double Play, proudly brought to you by Rock Boom Boom Chakala. And they remind you that they are giving you. Just buy a Rock Boom, check under the cap, and what you see is what you win. We'll be back with your lunchtime request.

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0: are you guys? We need this song first play when we've relaxed our brains. Because If I Were a Boy is exactly what me and Smith were fighting about this morning. Boys.
1: If you were a boy, I don't know if you actually would pull off whatever you were saying.
0: If I were a boy, yeah. I would be so considerate to a woman's feelings. Do you know why? Because I know how much a woman brings, how much peace that woman is going to bring to me. All I have to do is give her the same peace. Just give her peace. See her, you know, personally, I'm a humanitarian. Mm. I like to take care of people.
1: Okay.
0: So when I see something is wrong, I just want to know, what's up, man? Why don't you look happy? What's going on? If I can do that for my friend, you can't do that for a girl you like.
1: You cannot do a lot for a girl you like.
0: You see, that's what we're fighting. Musao, hi. Already, guys are coming for us. Guys came for us, Buzolet, whoever broke your heart. Smith, by the way.
2: Hey.
1: Yeah, my name is Smith.
2: Best people.
1: Yes, Musa.
2: Francis team, auntie, welcome back.
0: Welcome back.
2: Today, which is only a question. God, dope nation, Takalika.
0: Okay.
2: Yes. Kati, Sendero fan, Kendrick Lamar fan. All right.
1: What's the game?
2: Good afternoon.
0: Thank you. Yellow Radio City.
3: Queen of Radio.
0: Edwin Vibes.
3: Yo, Cambodia.
0: Hello. How are you?
3: I'm okay. How are you?
0: Madam, I'm missing my guy. Do you know?
3: Nange wende umaze nakusatunga sira ikasi cause of missing you.
0: I'll see you at quiz. I'll see you at quiz.
3: How are you though?
0: I'm good, sir. How are you?
3: I'm okay. How is Smith?
1: I'm doing good. How are you doing, big bro?
3: That's good. Jola, I heard you talk all that if you're a boy, you'll do all that.
1: Mm-hmm.
3: You know why?
0: Uh-huh.
3: You're saying all that because you're a girl.
0: No, I'm telling you what I would do for a human being. Because me as me, like I have a heart for people. Now how can I fail to have a heart for a girl I'm dating? Let me tell you, namwe mwogera kubanga your man. Ku ground biraramu.
3: God is a muri.
0: And was all over. They didn't.
3: Anyway, you're going to play me. Play for me if tomorrow never comes. Ronan Keating.
0: If tomorrow never comes.
3: Yeah, and then anything from Zahara. Preferably Lollyway.
0: Lollyway, I knew.
3: Yes. All right, thanks for the show.
1: Anytime, all right, enjoy your night as well.
0: Thank you so much for having a good time with us as well. Joshua Sunday, what's up, man? What can I play for you today, Joshua?
4: Did they play for me? What do I know?
0: Joshua Bella. Hard. That's what's up. Definitely.
4: Okay, have a good day.
0: Have a blessed day as well, man. Hi, Alan.
5: Hi, Jolette.
0: How are you?
5: I'm okay.
0: Msa ni so cool, Lisa.
5: Nange wentyo.
0: Ave kasanga tiba gambachi.
5: Ave kasanga tibali good, tibali better.
0: Bwebulunzi. Soko vuze kumuganda wangono.
5: Hey, is your bro?
1: You want to know? She's all a kubed a Muganda way.
0: Hey!
5: Ha, you're not kule, te da abako.
1: right there.
5: You are most welcome, bro.
1: Thank you so much. How are you doing, my brother, on that side?
5: I'm okay, bro.
0: What can we play for you today, Alan?
5: Today, play for me. I'm a big deal.
0: Oh!
1: Yes, you are. Yes, you
0: come
1: are.
0: Come on. But de mchibagambe.
5: I'm a big deal. Hey.
1: I hope they are listening.
0: You know?
5: Okay.
0: Kale, Babi. Thanks for calling, Alan. Have a blessed day.
5: Okay, you're welcome.
0: Kale, Babi. All right, one for the ladies. Yes, because sometimes men, some not all men, especially the ones who think like this guy here, they think that just because we say things, we can't do them. You guys need to understand, we have a lot more willpower than you can ever imagine. A woman can do literally anything.
1: We should say that we can
0: do anything. What do you mean? We are doing your jobs too. Hey, this guy is going to film me today. Radio
6: hello.
0: What's going on?
6: What's happening?
0: Nah, man, who am I speaking to? Where are you calling from?
6: I'm calling from Shore House somewhere. Bombard, but I just want to shout out to Smith.
1: Yes, thank you so
6: and,
1: much.
6: And yeah, man, your voice is spectacular.
1: Chakavi, man, bro. Blessing, pan God.
0: I have a feeling I know who this is.
6: Or do you?
0: 59.
6: Oh my God, don't be fair.
0: Sedo, hi, man.
6: Rachel, guys, hey, how are you doing?
0: This is a miracle. Okay, you called
6: hey, Kowenta Tanika.
0: You even called Kowenta Mim was here, I remember.
6: Yeah.
0: Icy was here, you called Ko. But like, otubula kanyo. Obeda mkamori.
6: Oh, why? I think one of these days we should do that thing.
0: You get what I mean?
6: Hey, so if they don't get it.
0: They forget about it, please. So compel requesting we
6: Kakati but then there was a witch request to ask for Nengambo money. Let's do something like what if or Dexter Dubs, something nice from Dexter Dubs. There is a motivational song by Dexter Dubs. I just forget the title.
0: It's called Leader.
6: I think it's the one.
0: Don't worry. When it comes to Dexter Dubs, I got you. I know everything.
6: Yeah, I knew you would save me.
0: Don't worry.
6: Shout out to you guys. Spectacular show. We are enjoying it, please.
0: So glad. Thank you. You get it.
1: The music is a keep it on Radio City.
0: Yeah, man.
6: Sure.
0: Kale Sedo, thanks for calling, man. Have a blessed day. Ndabida the rest of the
6: world. Most deep,
0: most deep.
6: Blessings.
1: Blessing upon yourself
6: too.
0: Msaja Agambe, he wants a song that is by Dexter Dubs. Nentiamu until he said no.
1: Song.
0: It's a motivation song. Tokamani.
1: Angina kamanya.
0: Mugenda kaiga. Sike tukendo tandi kanako because we have other songs here that came in line first. But once you hear it, you will know.
1: Exactly.
0: Let's go. One more time for Beyoncé's If I Were a Boy. Because, yes.

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0: of Isabel, and of course featuring Kenneth Mugabe. The song is Woo Yo. Oh, what a beauty of a song. I can't even. Ladies and gentlemen, it's still the Mid-Morning Magazine rolling on 97FM Radio City. And of course, man, my name is Jolette.
1: And my name is Smith.
0: Yeah, man. Time for us to let you know what's going to be cooking in the next hour, man. It's time.
1: Yeah, already you know that it's always, when we come to this kind of point, we always want to know our celebrity of the day. And it being a Monday Crash, man, is it? How do you call it, man?
0: MCM, Man Crash Monday.
1: Hey.
0: Yeah.
1: So that means it's going to be a male in here. And then, man, it's already heated up. I mean, we're expecting a lot to get from him. But as well, man, the magic he's been doing. Aish. And just not excited too much because it's real here.
0: Why am I getting excited too much? Allow yourself. Anyway, it's going to be lit, so keep it locked. If you want to stream, it's www.radiocity.ug. Otherwise, keep it locked onto 97FM. And do not forget, we have an app now. 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So just get onto it and be sure to have us in your pocket anytime, anywhere. Let's go back to the music after this short break. We'll be back with my top 10. Oh, no.

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0: When the song are nice, you know how I do, man.
1: You play it twice.
0: Yeah, man.
2: Jojo, Jojo, my baby Jojo.
0: His name is Davido. The song is Jojo from his 2019 album, A Better Time.
2: One time, Diddy goes up.
0: It really was a better time before 2019. Do you agree?
1: Before 2019 was another time.
0: No, I mean around 2019. Like before, after 2019, things got crazy.
1: Yeah, they did, because we
0: and
1: had...
0: And they are getting crazy.
1: So many people discovering themselves and discovering new things. That was the period of... That was the theme of that period to me.
0: Crazy. Anyway, speaking of discoveries, Uganda brought us a gem today. Yeah, man. Man Crush Monday brought this man very, very actively. And he said... I called him last minute. He said, bruh, I was like, please. He said, I will be there. And I'm so glad he has finally made it. Ladies and gentlemen, he is a producer. Sometimes he actually helps people write stuff. But also, when it comes to directing, yeah, you can trust him with your photo shoots, with your movies. Yeah, lucky, he can do it. But anyway, one of the people that I have actually been very surprised by since I met him at one of those cultured events, very chill. Like, you can't expect the music he produces and then the person he is, you're like,
1: is he really the one behind the music?
0: Wow.
1: I'm telling you,
0: ladies and gentlemen, give it up for your Man Crush Monday today, Mayanza on the beat. Hey. It's his first for me. He's just like, hi, Mayanza.
3: Hi, Miss Jolette.
0: How are you doing?
3: I'm doing fantastic. Maybe you?
0: I'm very well, man. Thanks for bringing back this jam.
3: Thank you for appreciating.
0: We had missed this kajam. How you doing today? How you feeling? Olive Lundri, are you well health-wise? We have to make sure, man. What's the get? Guys are going through things in this Kampala, so we have just... Yoga, steady.
3: But generally, I'm doing okay. I want, like, nothing major. Just music, the stress. But then, it's what I love. It's my passion, so it's the love I chose.
0: It's kind of nice stress,
3: Exactly, like, it's coming from something I'm passionate about. So I'll still do it anyway, even if the stress is
0: there. Yeah, man. Anyway, so for people who are getting to know or to hear Mayanza for the first time, say hi. Say hi to your Radio City listeners. And yeah, man, tell them where Mayanza is from. Because when people hear Mayanza, there's a lot of Mayanza in Kampala, right? I'm just saying, you get. Now, when they hear Mayanza on the beat, I think it would be more proper for them to know which Mayanza this is. Who is this? Who is Mayanza on the beat?
3: Greetings, everyone listening to Radio City. Good afternoon. My name is Mayanza on the beat. I'm a music producer. I'm a student. I don't know which. I don't know if maybe if you want to know something else.
0: Bambi, very nice.
1: Student in what?
0: Of life.
3: I'm a student at Eastbatch University. I do applied IT, so I also do the music on the side.
1: Engineering.
0: He's producing just what he wants.
3: Maybe for the Mayanza part, maybe most people know me as the son to the late Humphrey Mayanza. That was Chameleon's big brother, Chameleon's first manager. That's my
0: father. We had to just find out.
1: That's good.
0: It's so nice to have you here today. So you just did a whole new project, an entire producer album. And before we even get into the producer album, I just want to ask one question, and then I'll let Smith ask another question. I want to know, where did your love for music start as Mayanza? Where did it come from? What was that moment for you that opened up and said, you know what, I'm taking this on, and there's nothing y'all are going to do to stop me?
3: I think it was my senior six, non-vacation. Towards UNEB, I was in senior six, so one time I called Palazzo.
0: UNEB?
3: Yeah, like I think 1 week to UNEB.
0: That's crazy.
3: So I call Palazzo, I tell him, oh, by the way, uncle, I'm coming back for VAC, so I'll probably pass around to studio and maybe you'll help me learn a few things here and there because I want to learn a skill in my vacation.
0: Oh, that's so cool.
3: So he was like, it's okay, you can come around, maybe you learn video production or you learn audio or maybe something else. There'll be a lot for you to learn. So I'm like, sawa. So UNEB gets done. vacation starts, so I go to his place, I chill around for like a week. So while there, I would see young producers my age, they would come do music with him, and you know, I feel like I could also do it because these were young boys my age. So I talked to him and I'm like, maybe I can learn audio production. So it's like, yeah, sure, the studio is there, do your thing. So I start having sleepless nights in studio, YouTube tutorials, I would consult people here and there.
0: Yeah.
3: There was a lot. So when my father passes in March, that's when I'm like, now life is going to get a bit harder. So I need to take now this thing
0: seriously.
3: Yeah. So I talked to my uncle, Jose Camilo, and I tell him I want to go for the audio production course at Swanks Avenue Academy.
0: Nice.
3: So he helps me out. I get there. I do a 6-week course. I graduate in December. That's 2024. December 2024.
0: Yeah.
3: So 2025 last year, I'm like, no one now, let me look in onto this music thing. So.
0: You locked in hard.
4: Yeah.
0: Is this your first project?
3: Like EP?
0: Yes.
3: No, it's my second, but I take it as my first because now the first one was more of a learner, so there are many mistakes made here and there. But then at least this one, I'm confident then. About it.
0: Okay. But you guys.
1: And looking at this project, you're already talking about staying.
3: Stay.
1: So, yeah, stay. It's called Stay. But initially, you're looking at the period of like staying, you know. So maybe you could just give us a little bit of elaboration on this, because a listener out there likes it when they look at an album and they actually, because it already tells a story. So what's the story inside there?
3: Anyways, maybe people will perceive it different because it's art.
1: Mm.
3: But then to me as the creator, first of all, the title Stay came from a place that when I locked in with this music thing, I lost very many people. Most people around me, I missed up relationships, friendships, family. So people used to always complain, my anja. Most people even thought maybe I show off. So I lost very many people along the way. It has failed me to balance relationships. Still now, you understand?
0: Yeah.
3: So stay came from a place of, it's more of a message of stay. Like, please stay with me. Like, just stay
0: like,
3: with me.
0: Kind of bare things are going to happen, but like, first stay.
3: Yeah, like, stay with me. Like,
0: yeah.
3: So it's like, let me name it stay because I've lost very many people around
0: over, me. Over friends, over fans, over, please stay.
3: Anyone, like anyone that means a lot to me, just bear with me, please stay. Because I've lost very many people.
0: Oh, guys.
1: That's awesome. That's coming from the heart, man.
0: Yeah, so deep, man. Yeah. I like even the guy. Deep conversation. But anyway, before I get into your number 9 track, I just want to know what kind of ensemble you put for us today. What are we going to listen to in your playlist today? What is it to you? What are these songs to you? Are they songs you've... Let's just ask, what is this playlist to you?
3: Well, some of them are songs that I've produced. So obviously those mean a lot to me because they're like children to me. They're like children I give birth to.
0: Oh, cute. Right?
3: then the other songs, there are probably songs I vibe to in my free time. Some of them. I mean, you guys told me to make 10. Maybe there are more than that. But then I have to choose maybe my best 10.
0: Yeah. But there's one song here that has shocked me. P-Square.
3: No one like that's yeah. You know, there's a song that was played before the show started. Who Are You by Isabella and Kenneth
0: Mugabe.
3: Yeah. And you said something about it being your wedding song. So to me, that's No One Like You. I feel like it's my wedding song.
0: Let me tell you, I feel you. Because while you could entrance, I'm going to get a reception. Ding, ding, ding, ding. Ah, yeah, yeah.
3: That's my

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0: Ombe 2025. Bad tune. This song has caused problems up to now, you guys. Up to now, it's still causing problems. Dilemma. I don't know. Element, what are you doing to Africa? It's too much. You guys, Element is too much. First, agree with me.
1: Element is good, man.
0: Like, the moment I hear the tag LA, I just know problem. Why? Anyway, we're still hanging out with Mayanja on the beat. It is my top 10 Man Crush Monday edition. Yeah, man. The 6th of July 2026. Find us hanging out with a guy like this. Very talented. We've listened to songs he loves, and now we're about to listen to songs he's made. Woo!
1: Super excited.
0: That's the part people be looking for, excited for, and whatnot. And before we get into it, I want to talk to the man himself, Mayanja.
2: Yes, Miss Juliet.
0: How you doing, sir?
2: I'm doing great. What about you?
0: Very well, thank you. Very happy. The playlist has worked. I told him he had a nice playlist. Nagabachi?
1: Nawakana.
3: Nagabio Sudia.
0: We have witnesses.
1: Wait, the playlist is doing great, trust me, bro.
0: Exactly.
1: Yeah, and Element there is... So you can imagine what number one is going to be.
0: It's not the one. But anyway, we're about to enter into the new EP. And you spoke about what the story is behind the EP. I want to know, what do you want us who are listening to this music for the first time, maybe? Okay, for those who are listening for the first time, if you guys are late to the party, we released this like a week ago, welcome. But anyway, for someone who's listening to this project for the first time and the songs you've given us today, particularly on the project, we're starting off with Nkulina. Nkulina is not on the project, is it?
2: It is.
0: Oh, okay. Thank God. I thought I had my things wrong. Anyway, we're kicking off with these two songs on the project, and I just want to know, what do you want people who are listening to this project to pick out of it? What's the message you're trying to send out with this project? Yes, you did a producer's thing, but for you, what was the feeling you're trying to give the people?
3: I think to show them growth, especially to those that have been following my journey, because I know they are there. So I just want to show them that I have grown, because I have another EP that I did back then, like 2 years ago. So I want them to feel the growth, because I got a few texts from some friends last week. They're like, oh my God, Mayanja, we see your growth. We're so proud of you. Hey. So I just want them to see that growth, because I'm just 2 years old in this production thing, so I'm still growing.
0: You're just 2 years old in production?
3: Yes, I am.
1: It's already too good.
0: I'm so stressed.
1: It's too good to be 2 years, bro.
0: You guys, what? No, honestly.
1: Yeah.
0: You guys are going to listen to these songs for yourselves and tell me if that sounds anything like 2 years. Okay, breathe.
1: And now, looking at this EP, you're working with strong guys. You know, these guys are known to have legacies in this industry. But what was the best time you had with one of them on the list? Because just to mention a few, you had Jose Chameleon on this project, you had Palazzo, you had Rams. Who is that gave you that, you know, that moment? It's not like choosing someone over anyone.
3: Yeah, that's started.
1: Yeah, I want you to see whose moment did you really feel that you...
3: I think the moment was when we did the Wizzo and Chameleon song. So I remember that day, I go to Wizzo's place, I tell him, Uncle, I'm doing an EP. All of the other guys have sung, so it's only your song remaining. So it's like, yeah, let's do it. So evening time comes around 6 p.m. He's like, what do you have? Let's record. So we are recording. We record for like 2 hours. Then he got a call. He had to go somewhere. So he's like, you know what? Let me first go somewhere. We shall record this in the morning when I come back. So morning time comes around 7 a.m. He's back from wherever he was. He's full of the vibes. Like, you know what? Let's finish up the song. So still doing the song with Wizzo. Chameleon also enters. He had come, I think, for his bike.
0: Just by mistake.
3: Yeah, by mistake. So Wiz was like, oh my God, my brother, and tell him verse, bam, tell him verse.
0: Oh, that's
3: so Chameleon was like, I was so tired. Chameleon said, I'm so tired. But since my brother has begged me to put a verse for him, why not? So Chameleon composed his verse in 20 minutes straight. And then he walks out. So I knew he was a legend. Our first one is great.
0: But then
3: I had never got chance with him in studio. So that's satisfied.
0: You see the legend.
1: Yeah.
3: So that satisfied that, oh my God, that guy is not a star by mistake.
1: Ooh.
0: Come on. I'm sure there's someone there. There's a particular listener who that's just like a million. So he's there listening like, cool. Hey. Anyway, let's dive right into this track, because honestly, I really want to get into the EP. Ladies and gentlemen, from his EP, Day. It is Mayanja on the beat, and this song features Dr. Jose Chameleon and Wizo. The song is Nkulina at number 5.
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position where like you should like breathe and stuff, you know what I mean? But at the same time, it's not easy to breathe. But you know what I mean? It's music thing. One day, one time, it's gonna have to pay off by force. I'm like, if I can't make this thing work, fair and square, make it work by force. I'll never stop saying that still.

0: My God, hard.
1: My angel on the brick.
0: You good?
2: Everyday thing.
0: Hard.
2: Morning, you feel like, how long am I gonna keep doing this before it actually pays off? You know what I mean? But like, people be telling you that you have to put yourself in like a position where like you should like breathe and stuff. You know what I mean? But at the same time, it's not easy to breathe. But you know what I mean? It's music thing.
0: Sounds very Gen Z.
2: I'm just gonna have to play off by force, man.
0: Like.
2: Fear and score, make it work by force. I'll never stop saying that. Still.
1: How does music sound like Gen Z?
0: Oh my God. I'm sure someone who listened to this for the first time would just know this is a Gen Z thing.
1: Really?
0: Let me tell you why. Listen, there is that part where it's beginning, where when CXJ begins, all the words he says like two words like.
2: Thing, yeah, it's like you wake up in the morning, you feel like, how long am I gonna keep doing this before it actually pays off? You know what I mean? But like people be telling you that. Where, like, you should like breathe and stuff, you know what I mean? But at the same time, it's not easy to breathe. But you know what I mean? It's music thing.
0: You know what I mean? No one has complained. I'm proud to say I'm a zillennial. That means I am half millennial.

0: half Gen Z.
1: How old are you?
0: Don't ask me those things on air. I cannot answer. I played the fifth. You guys ask women their ages in public.
1: So you guys are ashamed of being on earth longer?
0: No, we're not ashamed of being on earth longer. We're not ashamed of being on earth longer. It's that a lot of times when a woman says her age, immediately someone's judgment of her character starts rushing through. Oh, like, so you should have kids, why aren't you married? Like, why do we have to tell your age so that you come and throw us with? You get what I mean? Okay. That's the reason we keep our ages secrets. Because we tell you our age, then you start bombarding us with your expectations of us. I'm like, I thought we were talking about... how did this... What? I'm a real life baller. Anyway, today I've schooled some boys and I like it. Whole place shut down. I'm making money, man. I swear life. No, the ones in studio are actually quite men. There's one who I'm still gauging. Someone here on my left, I'm still gauging. When he speaks, sometimes it's falling on the men's side, sometimes it's falling on the boys' side. I'm like, what's going on? You have to explain. With time, we shall figure you out. But of course, man's like my hands are on the beat.
1: So what differentiates a man and a boy?
0: Let's first talk about the EP you got. Anyway, this song is called Hustle, Mayanza and CXJ Powell. Not surprised that you guys actually worked together on this one. I felt like it's something we anticipated.
2: Okay.
0: Yeah, we hoped it would happen, if that makes sense.
2: I'm actually surprised for people being that I should work with some people.
0: Okay. Yes, because we see your talent.
3: Like you said, you know, some people have been following up. Actually, a number of them I can tell on your posts.
0: Mm.
3: So they have to be anticipating something.
1: And maybe since, like I said, I'm 2 years old, so it's hard for me to believe that I actually have people that sit there and are like, what is it going to bring up?
0: Your work speaks for itself, sir. Your work speaks for itself, man. We know that because it's just the music is great and we can't say no to good music. How do we say no? How? If the music is good, why do you say no?
3: Why?
0: You get it. Anyway, this song is called Hustle, Mayanza on the beat, and of course, CXJ Powell. And definitely, yeah. Mm. Were you in the making of the lyrics of these songs? Because you said you did a strictly producer role. You were not in any of the...
1: Yeah, I let everyone put out their own creativity.
0: Okay, so how did it happen? Were you sending them a beat and they do their thing, or calling them to studio? What was the process like for creating?
1: Of course, I would first hit them up and I'm like, yo, bro, oh, you see some working on an EP, would you mind featuring on it?
0: Mm.
1: So some people were positive, but then some got busy along the way. Some maybe would be unclear with their communication, so probably there would be some other people, but then others went off.
0: Mm.
1: But yeah, I would send them beats. Then we schedule recording. We recorded CJ at NRG Studio.
0: Mm.
1: I did drums at her place.
0: Mm-hmm.
1: What else? Palazzo Wizzo, their place also. But yeah, so I would hit them up and like, I wanna do this with you. Do you mind that?
0: He was actually going to find the people.
1: Yeah, because it's my project. Oh,
0: I have to put in the work and what. This is the kind of work ethic that is getting people not. Well done. Well done. Yeah, I had to ask clap for you before. Yeah,
3: it still stands closely to the question I already had, and I'll still put it out. Like, how open are you to working with people actually now? Talking about people that you don't know in person, how open are you with working with people like that? Like, maybe, you know, there's a lot of artists in Uganda.
1: So, basically, what does it take to work with me?
3: Yeah,
1: I think first, if you know what you're doing, talent, if you know what you're doing, then why not? Because right now, of course, maybe the money bit is there, but then, like I said, I also love what I do. So even if it wasn't paying, I would still do it anyways.
0: Mm.
1: So most of the projects I've actually done, they are free projects because I love what I do. Like, it's just vibe.
0: Yeah, man.
1: So I feel like vibes. If you want to work with me, talent, I mean, if you know what you're doing, then the rest can come in later.
0: Serious business is what we mean. We're standing on business this year, so please come to Mayanza when you mean business. Yeah. I mean, if you're not meaning business, but you plan on meaning business, maybe you can start to plan the business together, but like, come with a plan.
3: I've actually seen some producers work in a way that the way you would work with an artist, you would share copyright on that actual song, or maybe on their EP. Is that also allowed? Like,
0: I don't know.
3: Do you guys do something?
0: You'd have to ask him. You've already asked the question.
3: No, you sound like you want to
0: answer. He has to answer first. Answer his question.
1: The question is
3: like also working with a producer.
1: Why share splits?
3: Yeah, exactly.
1: I feel like that's what actually happened. Maybe because Uganda has not yet embraced it a lot, but then that's what happens in other countries.
0: But it's what is supposed to happen.
1: Yeah, it's what's supposed to happen.
3: Exactly what's supposed to
1: happen. Like, maybe yes, you've paid for studio time, but then I'm also an artist on that project.
0: Yeah, we're both artists. Like, for you, you sang, but I produced.
1: Mm-hmm. I mean, we all did each other.
0: We both made the art.
3: Exactly. Thank you.
0: You get.
1: So anyway, maybe it's more part of studio time, but then that's also a lifetime. Like, I wish I knew it.
0: Behavior.
1: It's what happens in other countries, though. You got to know what you're saying.
0: What else can we say? We are not doing it. We are doing it. Anyway, guys, we are literally running so much out of time, and there are so many songs left. Not so many, I'm joking. We've run through most of them, but because this one is one of those songs you need to listen to slowly. The song is called Slowly, Mayanza and Baby Girl Rems. Honestly, you guys, you're going to hear these vocals for yourselves. And then Mayanza on the beat. I said, no further questions. Let's go right into it.
4: Hi guys, Mayanza on the beat.

0: Sun my hands on the beat. That song is Bichuka. Well done, please. Son and uncle over.
1: Father and
0: brother,
1: son.
0: Father, son. What is going on? Family.
1: Mm-hmm.
0: Yeah, well done.
1: Blood.
0: Blood, you get. Yeah. Time for us to get out of here. Mayanza, how can people find you? Give us your socials and where people can find you on all socials in case they want to work with you and stuff.
2: Those who want to look for me, my name is Mayanza on the beat. Instagram, TikTok. Yeah, that's
0: even
2: right.
0: X.
2: X.
0: Yeah, so Mama Mia, so it's Mayanza on the beat. Yeah, it's the one.
2: But yeah, you can text me. Yeah, I reply to all DMs.
0: Yes, sir. Thank you so much for your time.
2: Thank you for having me.
0: May God bless you.
2: May God bless you too.
0: And may stay.
1: Yeah.
2: And may it stay. That's true.
0: Yeah. You get. We're out of here, guys. Coming up is Mr. Charles Mangala with the news. And after that, the jam for you who's grown and sexy. Do not forget that today's jam floor fillers are served by the wonderful list. Yeah, I am another. My favorite female DJ in Uganda, Sal DJ. You don't want to miss that. And of course, we're out. My name is Jolette.
1: And Smith.
0: Yeah, man. It's been the Mid Morning Magazine. Catch you guys tomorrow.
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1: Good afternoon, I'm Charles Mangala with the news on Radio City 97 FM. President Yoweri Museveni has directed the Internal Affairs Ministry Permanent Secretary Lieutenant General Joseph Musanyufu and the Under Secretary Agri Wunyi to return to office after investigations reportedly cleared them of wrongdoing. Two officials had been accused of frustrating payments under the National CCTV Maintenance Project. However, investigations found no evidence to support the allegations. Their reinstatement paves the way for them to resume their duties at the Ministry of Internal Affairs as the government continues implementation of the National Security Surveillance Program. The principal judge, Lady Justice Jane Frances Abodo, has urged judicial officers, lawyers and the public to embrace mediation as the first option for resolving family disputes. Speaking at the launch of the Family Division Mediation Fortnight at the High Court Family Division, Lady Justice Abodo said mediation is faster, less costly and helps restore relationships while reducing case backlog. She encouraged judicial officers and advocates to promote mediation before resorting to lengthy court proceedings, noting that while litigation determines legal rights, mediation brings healing, closure, and peace to families. Buganda Kingdom has unveiled a 409 billion Uganda shillings budget for the 2026-2027 financial year. The budget was presented by the Kingdom's Second Deputy Katikkiro and Minister of Finance, Oweekitiibwa Robert Waggwa Nsibirwa, during a session of the Buganda Luchiko at Bulange Mengum. Oweekitiibwa Nsibirwa said the budget outlines the kingdom's planned expenditure and priorities for the new financial year as it seeks to strengthen service delivery and support development programs across Buganda. And Kampala Metropolitan South Police have arrested Hope Tumwebaze on allegations of impersonation and obtaining money by false pretense. Tumwebaze, a businesswoman in Mbarara City, is alleged to have falsely presented herself as an official attached to the office of the president. Preliminary investigations indicate that she approached a member of parliament claiming she could facilitate access to government funds, allegedly earmarked for selected districts. The complainant reportedly transferred a total of 60 million Uganda shillings to the suspect. She remains in police custody as investigations continue. Coming up is The Jam. Good afternoon.
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0: yet another Monday. Time check is Monday, the 6th of July, 9 minutes past 3 p.m. The jam is a go. Phil Kiria and Esteri. Good afternoon, Esteri.
1: Good afternoon, Phil. How are you doing?
0: I'm very, very well. Again, black. I'm starting to question whether Esteri has clothes of other colors or. You just love black?
1: I love black, but okay. Also black is a very neutral color.
0: All right.
1: I'm wearing it totally during the wrong season. But
0: is it one of those, the darker, the berry, the sweeter?
1: It's a very lazy thing. Like, you don't really need to think about what to wear with a black t-shirt. Anything goes.
0: Does your love for black extend to men?
1: Yeah.
0: Or you love dark guys?
1: I love black men.
0: You love black men.
1: Like,
0: you must be supporting Senegal.
1: I don't discriminate when it comes to black men. Yeah, I just don't like other races.
0: Oh, okay.
1: Like, but the black ones,
0: I don't know.
1: Light-skinned, dark-skinned, middle-skinned, all skinned, as long as you're black.
0: Most guys, I don't know whether most, but I think guys, many more than the others, love brown babes.
1: Yeah.
0: And I've seen babes.
1: But black told you, Echi Sambiet.
0: She said what?
1: Echi Sambiet. Something about, you know, bad blacks interviews.
0: Yeah.
1: She was saying something about, Kale, I've not refused black is beauty.
0: Yeah, but a brown thigh
1: is a brown thigh.
0: I think for the black ones, the attractive part is not the thigh.
1: It's the one.
0: Oh my God, I said nice black thigh. No way.
1: No.
0: But anyway, I've seen what ladies need to know. Now we can tell the real, like, bone brown from the, like, mechanically engineered. These ones.
1: Even me, I'm a babe, and sometimes they confuse me. It's just that. But also, man, Ugandans have become brown. We were having a conversation the other day, and we were talking about how when we were in school, there were very few light-skinned people.
0: Yeah,
1: and then somehow you become adult, and everyone is a half-caste.
0: And I'm telling you, we can tell. Does that include? I think the people who. I don't think that's necessarily unnatural. Some of the hottest...
1: Unnatural.
0: Okay. Some of the most beautiful OGs of mine are like some of the ugliest. And like the ugly babes when we're in school. My God. You be like, you even be like, oh no, wanna fanana nancha. Kumbe it's nancha. Yeah, man. So people turn.
1: Yeah, sometimes money is all you need in this life.
0: Guess what? All you need is entertainment this afternoon, and we are going to provide exactly that on the jam. Like I said, Phil Kiria and Esteri, welcome to the show where we are grown and definitely sexy.
2: The jam where we are grown and sexy.

0: 97 FM Radio City. Vinka with Middle, a brand new track as she prepares for her concert. Vinka will be in concert real soon. Do you want to be a part of that?
1: Yes, August. Can you believe August is next month?
0: Doctor, I told you, man. Once you get into July, the countdown to the end of the year kicks off.
1: I feel like
0: after this August, then we enter that.
1: Yeah, but there are some months,
0: September, October, November, December.
1: There are some months that are confusing. Like when you say July, you feel like okay, maybe middle of the year. Mm-hmm. But once you hear August, September, yeah, you will know, like, man. Like it's
0: we're
1: on.
0: About to wrap this up.
1: You're getting old, man. Mm-hmm. Yeah, it's on, guys. All right then. Good luck to Vinka with a concert. What's the concert called?
0: Live and Loud.
1: All right then. Good luck to you, Vinka.
0: Yeah, good luck to you. It will be very nice to see her in her first concert ever. And speaking of things that are exciting that you should be watching, well, the world's biggest sporting event is upon us. Yes, the World Cup season is here. So watch your best football stars in action with a Dial Special in hand, and you might just get to win big. 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
1: And still with the World Cup, there is this show that you guys need to check out. 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So tune in and get game predictions, get updates. And these updates are coming from celebrities and betting experts. Now on the panel is Dax Cartel, Nina Rose Honorable. Mm-hmm. I love how they say Nina Rose, Madrak and Chico, and also Shalom 256. 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
0: Ugandans. I keep saying you guys just never cease to amuse me. So there's this lady, Phil, I don't know if you've heard of this. So there's this lady who has been arrested for impersonation. Now she was today during the police briefing, it was shared that this lady had gone around impersonating an employee of the State House.
1: Okay.
0: She went on to tell them. She went on to actually approach different people, saying that she actually can help them out in accessing funds and things like that. So one of the people she approached is a member of parliament.
1: Whoa.
0: Now the police head Kitumba Rusoke actually shared that it's MP. Yes, the spokesman person. He shared that it's an MP, but did not share the name of said MP. But I'm pretty sure since he said she was operating in Barra, it must be an MP from somewhere.
1: So she wasn't
0: near.
1: Like in Kampala.
0: No.
1: Okay.
0: Anyway, she approached this particular MP and she said, you know what, seeing as I work in this very big office
1: of State House,
0: I can facilitate for you to access some government funds which had allegedly been earmarked for selected districts. So yeah, your district might not be on this list, but I can hook you up and make sure that there's money coming to you. Now, allegedly, the MP handed this lady 60 million shillings.
1: Okay.
0: To facilitate him in accessing the funds.
1: Basically, she gave him, he or her or she, MP, gave this woman 60 million.
0: Yeah.
1: So that she
0: helps him to access some money that government was supposed to be giving out to different districts.
1: Okay, so that
0: so I'm just,
1: money goes to MP's districts.
0: Yes.
1: Okay. All right.
0: I don't think he was giving it to her because it's going to the district. If it was his personal money,
1: no.
0: To go to him.
1: That's why I'm trying, because it's a bit confusing. Yeah. MP bribes woman with 60 million.
0: Yeah.
1: For woman to go to State House, and apparently State House, there is a budget of money going to different constituencies. So that budget includes MP's constituency. So when does this, how does this go wrong? It sounds like
0: lady had nothing to do with the State House. She had no access to any funds.
1: Wow.
0: Everyone has denied knowing who the hell she is.
1: So So she's been arrested.
0: Yeah, she's actually called Hope Tumwebaze.
1: Oh, man, you guys have also
0: 53 years of age. Yeah, she said she's a state house official. They're like, you know, when they tell you, you see, when they're discussing such figures, they say there's a 53 billion earmarked for districts. So you're like, 60 million, and we can get like 5 billion.
1: Now, for starters, I kept telling you people, not everyone is in things. These crimes were being committed by Isikos, Mukasas, now here. Hope who?
0: Tumwebaze.
1: You guys have also begun. But have they arrested the MP?
0: No.
1: Because what you described... The MP bribed this woman.
0: Yeah, pretty much.
1: She's under false pretense, but
0: your intention was to bribe.
1: Actually, not just a representative of the president's office. You're bribing the president. Mm-hmm. We need to know who this MP is. Wow, man.
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1: Mm-hmm.
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1: 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For more information, just WhatsApp us on 0741 000 555.
0: Well, Ugandans are coming back.
1: Oh.
0: So we talked about what was happening in South Africa.
1: Those ones back?
0: Not all of them.
1: We still
0: have, I think we're expecting 500 and something to come through this week.
1: The last weekend I thought they had brought back about 560.
0: Yes, yeah. But we still have about 520 that are left on the list that haven't yet made it back.
1: Why do I feel like that is still few?
0: Yeah, because I think... Because the protests are concentrated in some areas and not everywhere.
1: Okay. Pasco, I will tell you something about that.
0: Zari, the boss lady, is Kawa. Anyway, so we've been bringing back these returnees, as we are calling them. The government organized, we got the planes, we chartered our people back. And yeah, more are expected to arrive this week. Actually, between Monday and Wednesday, we're expecting more of them to arrive. But something caught my eye. I figured when these guys come back, they're like, okay, let me go home, be with my family, and restart life in Kampala. That's not what's happening.
1: Okay. They're going to the villa.
0: No.
1: All right.
0: They're going to a certain villa, but not their own.
1: Oh, okay.
0: So, as it turns out, our government has decided that all these returnees are to head over to Chankwanzi.
1: What?
0: 14 days.
1: For 14 days? Mm-hmm. Oh, my God. What the heck,
0: they are,
1: man,
0: supposed to undergo a 14-day orientation
1: patriotism
0: program. Patriotism. And teaching them to align with the country's patriotic values, educate them on wealth creation programs like Emyoga. Why did you go to South Africa when we have Emyoga here? Anyway, so for 14 days,
1: all right,
0: going to be
1: and I have to say, this is so wrong. I must say, it's so wrong, but
0: it's
1: funny.
0: It's so wrong, like, but it's like, so funny.
1: You understand what I mean? Like, it's so wrong.
0: I would be so annoyed.
1: Yeah, it's like when your friend falls down in a funny way and you laugh, yet you actually
0: but then you're
1: feel
0: like,
1: sorry.
0: I hope you're not hurt.
1: Yeah. So this is so wrong. It's compulsory.
0: Yes.
1: Like all the guys returning from SA, we know Kuita Kechankwanzi.
0: You see, free things are never free.
1: Okay.
0: Because
1: number
0: now we have
1: one,
0: brought you back.
1: Yeah.
0: On our flight.
1: I understand.
0: 14 days. Come and we tell you why Uganda is the best.
1: There is about now three things before there were two. One, there are people I'm in constant touch with in South Africa, i.e. Mr. Andrew Kabura. And it turns out these things are in certain neighborhoods.
0: Yeah.
1: Like there are certain areas, depending on the work you went to do,
0: like
1: in South Africa, there are certain areas you're exposed to this or not.
0: Yeah, it's like being in downtown, then the other one is operating in Kololo.
1: Okay.
0: Chances are it's not the same.
1: Secondly, this whole Chankwanzi, okay, before even Chankwanzi, but there are guys who have refused to come back.
0: Yeah.
1: There are guys who are like, me, I would rather die here. Now, if we are taking them to Chankwanzi, we are even...
0: They need to come back, then we teach them how to love their country.
1: Caring
0: Why
1: them
0: would they
1: more?
0: Be in SA?
1: No, the guys who have refused who are like, I would rather die in SA. If they hear we are taking the ones who have allowed...
0: to Chankwanzi.
1: And I hope we are not teaching them how to shoot guns. Because South Africa... returnees, guns, you know,
0: and unemployment.
1: Yeah, man. The members of parliament, I saw that those things disgust me. I saw they ministers or members of parliament can't even remember that they are like gun training.
0: I know they're always up to that stuff, and I'm like, what does that have to do with patriotism? Must you know how to shoot a gun to be a patriot? Like,
1: it seems how did the current thingy get into
0: the what
1: you will learn.

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3: 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Wow. We are going to support the Africans. I don't know which ones. Anyway, let us talk about new music, Esteri.
2: Yeah, so cool. 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
1: 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Hello?
2: Good afternoon.
1: Good afternoon to you, Ismail.
2: And you.
1: Mm-hmm.
2: Yes. Okay.
1: I said it feel me when you were me and you.
2: Yeah. Oh. The now we see your father Ghana. This is a nice song. Age
0: out of green. Oh. But nobody will come John Black over Moon. Okay, thank you so much. He says 8 out of 10.
1: You're live on Radio City. Hello.
3: Yes, baby.
1: Hello.
3: Yeah, hi.
1: Good. How are you doing?
3: No, I'm okay. How are you doing? Colin.
1: Yes, Colin. It's good to hear from you.
3: Yeah, the song I give it 10 out of 10.
1: 10 out of 10.
0: Wow.
1: Yes. An amazing start for this one. Thank you so much for calling in, Collins, and have yourself a good afternoon.
0: All right. Thank you so much. And off we go to Sunday Joshua. Hello.
4: Good afternoon. Good afternoon, Estadian.
1: Good afternoon, Sunday.
4: How are you doing?
1: Very well.
4: I'm always 7 out of 10.
0: 7 out of 10.
4: Yeah.
0: Those are very many marks for them to come from far.
1: He sounds like he's not sure.
0: Yes, you see when you're not sure, you say, I'm not sure why it's two. But 8 out of 10. What are you
4: beefing
0: about? Okay, Kari, where are you? Thank you so much. I like, you get what I mean, Esteri? You can't give 7 when you're not like, come on, man.
1: You're live on Radio City. Hello?
5: Esther, good afternoon.
1: Good afternoon to you.
5: How are you doing, good. Christmas? How are you?
1: Oh, it's been a very long time.
5: We're looking for money.
1: So are we all.
0: Me will.
5: Adi guys.
0: Yes. What's up, you guys?
5: I'm good.
0: Why are you back in Kampala?
5: Nalimu Kampala last weekend. Nalimu just for like 4 hours.
0: What are you doing? Are you working with refugees or something?
5: Yes, I'm working in a humanitarian setting. Chakatu.
0: Oh, Chakatu, eh?
5: Yes, that is Chegebe district.
0: Yes, continue doing the good work, man.
5: I have to.
0: Yes, sir.
5: Actually, I had called just to say hi because it's been a while, and then I was tuning in on my radio here at work, listening in. I was like, I have to call these guys and say hi.
1: Oh,
5: all right,
1: that's man. So thank lovely. Thank you so much, Christmas.
0: Okay.
1: Christmas.
0: Okay. So you're operating in the refugee camp itself?
5: Are
0: you operating in the refugee camp?
5: Yeah, we're operating in the refugee camp.
0: Okay. Tell the refugees we love them.
5: We're here speaking Swahili. If you hear me next time call and I'm speaking Swahili, don't be like, hey, on Christmas.
0: All right. Thank you so much, Christmas.
5: Okay, good afternoon.
0: All right. Cheers to you. Off we go. 07 0786 97 97 97. Mozaka, Amanya, DJ Spinny, Niwe.
1: Hello?
0: I feel like this is your kind of stuff.
1: Yes, it is.
0: Okay, it's called Niwe. I don't think that's a bad start. But what do you make of this?
1: This is really nice. I really like the song. I heard it for the first time on Friday, and I was impressed then. But now that I've even listened to it, I'm like, yeah, they're singing like my people. So yeah, I even like it more. Anyway, it's a good jam. This is a 9 out of 10 for me.
0: Wow, your own. You couldn't even give them 10. You wait. You wait for John Black to bring another one. Your own, you can't give them 10.
1: Actually, I think I need to give them like 20.
0: For me to do, to step, to break the chains of generational poverty, I think songs from Western Uganda, this is a 10. Yes. Imagine a story couldn't even recognize. Well done. And for DJ Spinny, this is very interesting, man.
1: Also, this Amanya babe sounds so good.
0: Yeah, the chick sounds really nice. I wonder what the target audience is. Yeah, but I'm glad the voice guy said,
1: Afro Nation 2020.
0: Anyway, guys, that's so cool. 4 p.m. hour is upon us. Guess what? At the end of last week, they arrested those guys who used to work in Parliament. Now they're even telling us there's an update in the Anita Among case. We saw Agnes Nandu too. In the next hour, do these recent arrests, do they make you feel like, right now the government is serious, they are fighting corruption. Did you feel like, now it's on? We'll be talking about the government fight against corruption in the next hour, whether it's serious or not, based on the crystal ballers.
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1: Well, guys, check this out. The biggest sporting event is getting to the detailed time, man. The World Cup. Yes, the World Cup is here. Take work of food, Nile Special. You can win while you watch the World Cup. Just buy a bottle of Nile Special, check under the crown, and dial *144*26# and enter the code that is there under. So, Wakafuru, Nenal Special during this FIFA World Cup period. Now Special, the official beer of the FIFA World Cup. 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When you drink, please drink responsibly. And this promotional competition has been approved by the National Lotteries and Gaming Regulatory Board.
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0: 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Esteri.
1: Yes.
0: Key to note, you and I decided we'll talk about corruption during this hour before some of the latest reports we are getting.
1: Yeah.
0: But for starters, we decided to have that conversation because last week, the IGG arrested 7 senior members of parliament or parliament of officials over corruption. These 7, among others, included the famous Chris Obore. Okay? Mm-hmm. Now, these 7 were charged and presented before the anti-corruption court, and they were charged with embezzlement and causing financial loss and money laundering, including, I think it was a total of about 36 billion Uganda shillings that they allegedly diverted from parliament between 2023 and 2026. Wow. If I'm not mistaken, they were supposed to appear in court today, I strongly believe. But we have seen, in quotes or out of quotes, government of late go after corruption. We saw the Mabati guy or guys or one end up in Luzia. Yeah. And today we want to have a discussion of whether these arrests and investigations make you believe that government is now serious about ending corruption. But as we have this conversation, Esteri, we are getting news.
1: Yes.
0: That the former Speaker of Parliament, the Right Honorable, used loosely, Anita Among, is expected to be brought to court anytime now.
1: Yeah.
0: We are saying today, like as we speak, anytime now, news indicates that Anita Among is going to be taken to court today. To the anti-corruption court this afternoon. We will wait and confirm that as of when and if it happens, but we expect strongly it's going to happen. But it aligns with what we're discussing already.
1: Yes, it does. Especially because the people who were arraigned in the last week were all members of her office in Parliament when she was still the Speaker of Parliament. Currently, she's the Bukedia Woman MP anyway.
0: Okay, so let us have that conversation. We want to hear from you guys. So when we get back, we need you to help us. Do these recent arrests over the parliamentary staff and even investigations into the former speaker, do they make you believe that government is currently very serious about ending corruption? No more corruption. The government is tired. Do you believe that? Over, you know what I've been.

0: check on 97 FM Radio City. I think Bebe said he introduced Joshua to the world with this, right? Was this the one?
1: Yeah, he did.
0: Yeah,
1: he
0: a song did. Of 2025.
1: He said, he said he might have been popular with over outside, but here in Uganda, people didn't know him. So,
0: We thank you so much, Bawazuena. We also request you do the same for yourself, okay?
1: Man, shout out to Joshua Baraka for representing UG at Afro Nation this past weekend. Some big, big stuff to see Ugandan artists share that stage.
0: All right, then. Big stuff indeed, guys. But you need to know that there's something going on and the games are on. So are the deals, people.
1: Yes, Sambakala with Market by Momo and enjoy up to 80% discount on your shopping today. 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
0: Okay, and guys, like we said, we are talking about corruption and the government, and whether right now, with everything that has been happening, whether right now you believe that, government is tired of corruption, now they are fighting it. But as we have that conversation again, we are keeping our ears out to something that seems to be developing. The reports indicate that the former Speaker of Parliament, Anita Among, is expected to appear before court anytime now. Esteri, guys, you out there, yes, you're part of this show and you're part of Radio City, so you can call anytime now, even now, and share your thoughts. Do you believe that right now government they are doing away with corruption, Esteri? You said
1: no.
0: Oh, okay.
1: The yeah was just yeah, thanks for sending it on to me. When it comes to the corruption thing, I must say there are many aspects of what we call accountability. Sometimes accountability seems to be more visual and more performative than actually what is happening. But I must say we've taken a few steps in the right direction. I remember you mentioned the Mabati scandal earlier, and I remember when it happened, we were all pretty happy that it seemed like there were investigations going on.
0: Even then we are saying maybe now they're
1: This is the time they're getting serious. We're like, okay, the investigation's going on. And we saw MPs rushing to return, even ministers rushing to return iron sheets that had been sent to them, many of them saying, I just found them in my home. I don't know how people just access ministers' homes. But anyway, in all of this, at the end of the investigations and all of the hullabaloo and all the excitement that we all went through, we only saw one person get prosecuted, and that was Agnes Nandutu, and she ended up in the coolers. Now, what happened to everyone else in that process? We don't seem to be sure. So that is where I think a lot of us have some questions when it comes to corruption and accountability. Does it apply to everyone?
0: We're going to get back to the selectiveness or not of the entire process. But Juma...
2: Yes, Papa.
0: Good afternoon to you.
2: Good afternoon to you as well, Alexei.
1: Good afternoon to you.
0: Kindly have your say.
2: Thanks. Yes. It is my happiness when we have started harvesting big fish.
0: Big fish.
2: Yes. And I support the motion of uprooting all the civil servants and all the leaders who were accountable for all the mess they did as far as corruption is concerned.
0: All right, then. So you feel number like two, this is serious?
2: Yes, number two, bail application should be also maximally restricted to those ones in particularly who are holding top government institutions. To be given bail like Nando Otto. Thank you very much.
0: Okay, thank you so much. I have a feeling that that our sisters and brothers from the east, especially the Bugisu area, they're about to cash in. Esteri, you talk about a selective application, and you're like, unless, like you cite Nandutu and Mabati, and you're like, unless we see even the big fish, you can't tell me the whole Mabati up to today. Only Nandutu has been found guilty. And I think Juma says something similar.
1: When Juma said it, I think he mentioned that we are seeing big fish being taken in now. I think that sometimes you might just see a swollen fish and call it big.
0: Oh, it's Terry.
1: No, okay. I think it's a
0: guys, metaphor. 0703 and 0796-979797. When we get back, we are taking your calls. Do you believe that government, the government of Uganda, finally, some might say finally, or to be safe, I will say currently, is serious about ending corruption?
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0: 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I would love to hear from you now. We get back to our city talk, and we are asking, with all the recent arrests, especially those including senior staff at Parliament, do you believe that currently, right now, this is it? Before, Esteri, guys used to have the anti-corruption walk or run. Mm-hmm. Guys would be like, they're even using it to be corrupt. But do you believe that right now, finally, we are serious about ending corruption?
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2: We're going to call you on Nesta.
0: Gale, Papa, now, Jebali.
2: Gale.
0: Yes.
2: I'm going to go to the house.
0: Kati yoku groundi ewaise bibasi biya wa parliament era temukiriza kare papa
2: eche chela mbele awe nga tewali sente mwe Uganda nga jasi
0: nele sente kasteva o corruption teri gwa thank you so much. Well, someone called MC Stain says, I doubt, because we have been seeing this. Mm-hmm. He's saying we've been seeing this before.
1: Yeah, and actually something else just came to mind for me.
0: Oh, sure.
1: When it came to, we've seen certain things like this before, where even people are taken to court, they've been almost convicted. Mm. Some are convicted, and yet still they make their way back into government. Okay. So you're like, and they're still here. The same ones who are involved in the Gavi scandal of the malaria money are still here. Some are ministers.
0: I thought you would say it with your chest, but it's okay. You've said it with your mouth. Anyway, so Esteri, like we said, one of some of the things that have been coming up, especially with this whole parliament issue, is okay. I'm about to say Bambi Nandu to scapegoat, and
1: I said
0: I feel sorry for her.
1: I do,
0: but when they catch one thief, you can't say leave them because other thieves have escaped. Mm. So we'll get back to that. There's something I would love to ask you about, including at Thomas Tayewa, but I'll ask you after this. Hello, don't fear.
1: Radio City. Hello.
0: Fear. Yes. Yes.
2: Well, how are you guys? How
1: we're
2: are
1: good.
2: You?
1: We're good, Kenneth. Good to hear from you.
2: I'm okay. So one thing is for sure. If a vote has used corruption to stay in power, it has been the fuel running the engine. The moment you remove the fuel, even himself, you go away.
0: But Kenneth, it's a question I had for Hysteria, I should ask you. You don't feel.
2: Why?
0: You might answer truthfully. Oh, Ken, thank you so much. That is Kenneth saying it's part of us, basically. Corruption is not going anywhere. So, Esteri, because of your facial reaction, I will change the question, but not the subject. Some people kept saying that if you're fighting, how come our wonderful Mr. the Beloved, Right Honorable Thomas Tayebwa, has not appeared in most of these things, yet he evidently worked very close with the former speaker. Mm-hmm. And so people kept saying, if you're not taking big fish, these obore are the Nandutus. By the way, those two come from the same place. They are the Nandutus of this particular scandal.
1: Can't be happy.
0: But now that we are getting reports that the speaker might appear in court anytime now, does that change the picture? Is that the kind of story? Wagambia big fish. Okay, is this a real big fish? Like if the speaker appear, for example, if today we go to bed in our nice homes in Najera, Kawempe, and the former speaker goes the other side to like Luzira, do you then feel like finally the government is serious about this?
1: No.
0: Still, what do you want? What do you want? Because for me, that is big. This is like, this person was a third in command of the country.
1: Okay.
0: Who has to go in?
1: Do you remember when we were having the conversation about vice presidency in this country? And you said, vice president? Like, who's that?
0: Even
1: like,
0: the vice president.
1: Their office doesn't even matter.
0: No.
1: So you see, like sometimes your title is big. But you yourself, are you a part of the system? Are you one with the people?
0: I will tell you this. Whatever you refer to as the system is small. It's really, really small. It could just be... Badnag, you will put me in trouble.
1: But it could just...
0: Even some of those are learning... That it's actually smaller.
1: That they're out of
0: that. Yes, so we cannot reduce this to just that small group. Even immediately outside that small group, there are some really big people.
1: Yes.
0: For example, the former Speaker of Parliament. I think her being her is the reason she has never been to court. Otherwise, Mumabati, Yagakomia Nawo. If it was any other person, they already would have reached Luzira. Now I'm asking again. And I understand you want to, over you're saying she's not big. I think she's really, really big. That's why.
1: And I think the problem is she thought she was really, really big.
0: I think she's big, Esteri. So if she goes to Luzira, would you then believe the government is serious about corruption?
1: If not,
0: what do you think? What do you think? Because, by the way, Esteri, and I know you're not answering this, but I'll tell you, the big people, they don't use money.
1: Mm-hmm.
0: Like, I strongly believe...
1: They don't even make their money loud.
0: They don't even use it. Like, I would be shocked if, like, President Museveni knows... that 20k only buys 3 or 4 beers, like, and in a cheap, like, he can't know. How will he know? So the big ones, they don't use money. Now, among us who use money, tokenda kuzira mo. Albert, do you know someone that onayo goya galayo?
3: I've gone home.
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1: Okay, it's 97 FM Radio City. It's time for Crazy Stupid Love. And yeah, you get to send in your relationship issues and we try to find you some solutions. And today on Crazy Stupid Love, we have this guy writing in. He's in a dilemma and he needs our help.
0: Okay.
1: He says, my ex-girlfriend broke up with me. I've tried to reach out to her and apologize, and she appeared to have accepted the apology. However, I started hearing rumors from my friends and my boys that she's telling people that I'm not good in the bedroom. She's even posting stories in her girl groups, babes, and now avoiding me and laughing at me. The problem is, I have nowhere to prove her wrong. You can't go showing everyone. Anyway, so he's like, how can I make her stop spreading such rumors?
0: Okay. All right. They broke up. And he told her, whatever I did, I'm sorry. I don't know what he did.
1: He clearly did something bad because he says he's the one apologizing. So
0: But she's telling people, you know, ex-wangi zali mpare nkalu. There was nothing in those trousers. Maybe she's even telling them that's why she left. You know.
1: You see, sometimes people might be willing to accept your flaws for other reasons. Then when the love goes, they're like, actually, you know, I have been suffering for a long time in silence.
0: I realized those things don't mean anything.
1: They don't.
0: Let me tell you, I have a bad day of mine.
1: You have to ignore
0: them. Who was with a babe, and the babe, you know, you babes, like Esteri tells like Sharon, then Sharon tells Phil. Esteri is saying, by the way, Albert is faking bad. But Esteri is telling Sharon. Then Sharon tells Phil, by the way, your friend Albert is faking bed. Then, before you know it, many people now suspect. Now, as the guys, we are feeling sorry. Because this is our guy.
1: Why are you feeling sorry?
0: You know, like, you want your guy to be as hard as you, right? You're like, hey, Bambi, my guy. That guy gets more babes than any of us. I'm like, but the demands of Esteri was so high. Is that possible that on Omkazi on Ovinobi, I'll get a Yeru Akubakati? Can I say how I said the man is Mpale Nkalu? Or maybe on Omkazi?
1: Maguru Kumi. No, but
0: Sino track.
1: Sometimes people's expectations, you might never be able to meet them. Which, and I agree with you on that.
0: Bedroom expectations?
1: Yeah, no, actually, expectations in general. Sometimes you won't be able to meet
0: them. You want him to drive a Sino track, yet he's used to a Subaru.
1: Yet but also, some are just horrible. Like they say, it is what it is.
0: Okay, there goes Ismail, Esteri. Something before we talk to Ismail, you had begun some funny jazz, Esteri. You had begun saying, it's true, some guys. First, wait, Esteri, that you are saying it's true, some guys are just terrible. And one thing I realized is when we also come and say, ah, man, Esteri. You know this radio at this time, okay? I don't know which words to use. But when we come and say, like, How do I say, like, not like sweet? How do I say it? Like, you people tell
1: you
0: us,
1: say it,
0: Boba, it is all, you say it is all the same.
1: No.
0: Boba, all but, the chicken, obey your soup, over KFC,
1: no.
0: Obey your chair.
1: I don't believe.
0: That's what you people tell us.
1: I don't believe that nothing is the same.
0: Okay,
1: between
0: so you believe
1: one person and the other.
0: That even the ladies are all different.
1: Yes, absolutely.
0: That it's possible that
1: I know the things I've been doing. I know
0: man,
1: I've been
0: you know, sometimes you be thinking, and you know they blame us all the time. And
1: no.
0: We'll be saying, man, my license is not for driving a signal truck.
1: But also, we just have to accept that not everyone is good at everything.
0: Okay.
1: You might be a nice person with a big heart.
0: I think well,
1: a
0: we've
1: kind
0: gone,
1: person.
0: I can agree with you
1: not
0: now
1: everyone.
0: That maybe this guy is just fake.
1: Yeah.
0: But what I want
1: maybe
0: you to know,
1: just a
0: what I want you to know.
1: You don't have to have every skill in the world.
0: And also, Esther,
1: and someone else will appreciate your big heart, by the way.
0: One of the things, besides the heart, I think they appreciate big other things. But one of the things I realized.
1: Other things are not. Okay.
0: Is it's never one size fits all.
1: Yeah, true.
0: There are things, me as a sensitive man, there are things that might tickle me that might not tickle
1: the other person.
0: Yeah,
1: absolutely.
0: Like, yeah,
1: I think we're doing a bit much.
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It's Man Crush Monday on the countdown today, and kicking off this one at number 5 is Shally Poppy with Allergies. 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

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When they tell you about the land of talent, you must look at Lagos, Nigeria. It's one of those that has given you some of the best artists, some of the best designers, some of the best everything of everything, the billionaires, the everything. Like, Nigeria is one of those countries. But of course, you must say that in a land of so many people, chances are that the talented are in there as well, right? I feel like some applies to China. Once you're population is big enough, you'll have enough talent. It's 97 FM Radio City. Shout out to any Nigerian listening in right now. One thing you must give them is their work ethic, man. Those guys work extremely hard, and you see it when it comes to their success. At number five in the Jam Top 5 Man Crush Monday edition, it's Charlie Poppy with Allergies. And yes, lots more music coming your way. Music from all over the world. We've kicked off in Nigeria. But yes, music from everywhere coming to you in just a bit. But you know what, guys? Something that I'm really, really hating lately is the weather. It's extremely hot, extremely windy. Like, it's very, very, very annoying, especially for an allergies, sinusitis, babe. But if, like me, you're suffering with the heat, you might just need to quench your thirst. And some drinks quench your thirst, but only one will fuel your adrenaline as well. Mountain Dew isn't just a drink, it's an invitation to break the limits and go beyond the ordinary. So whether you're hitting the racetrack or shooting hoops with your squad, only one sip of that bold citrus refreshment is the boost you need. 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
1: I'm allergic to broadcast bitches. Bye bye, nothing see me finish. I'm allergic to not home.
0: Coming in today at number 4, this is yet another artist who put out an album this year. Actually, he put out like 3 mini albums at the same time. Eventually, we learned that he was just trying to get out of his record deal. You know, sometimes artists sign record deals and they say, you owe us this number of albums. Well, he decided, I'm going to fulfill all of those in 1 year. Coming in today at number 4 of Iceman, this is Drake Shebang.
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1: Yeah.
0: Like, this album had so much good music, but also had quite a bit of diversity. And I don't know. People just, I guess, were not in a Drake mood this year. Because the album did well, but not Drake well. You get? Like, he had set a standard for himself. But I guess it's all the people who love beefing music. Now, because this person hates this person, now you gotta choose sides so you can only listen to one but not the other. Ew. Good music is good music to me. I don't care who you're hating on. What should I take? Apart from the nasty, nasty guys, man.

0: But you know what? We are now in the exciting point of the FIFA World Cup. So this is your time to place your bets. You have been afraid that you didn't know how the guys from Paraguay would play. So now you can place your bets because you know the guys playing right now. The Star Times has got you sorted when it comes to predictions. Do you want to place your bets? 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
1: 40, what's up, shebang? All of my ops, they dance. What am I now possessed? How do I feel to refresh? Woo!
0: And sticking with the World Cup, the world's biggest sporting event is upon us. And yes, the World Cup is finally here. 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And you might just get to win big. 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

Cup 2026 song. I know Die Die was the official song because we're so stuck on Shakira. I just need to know what's going on between her and Infantino. But for me, it's just, this is such a better hype song. I feel like it's so much better. And I understand that Die Die had Burna Boy, so, you know, we should support that. But no, this is like more of a vibe.

And French Montana is Moroccan too. And Posse, we don't like Morocco. They're about to be our only hope, guys. We need to like come to reality. Anyway, at number two, this is French Montana, Gio, Ludmilla, and Adriana C. and Red One as well. Red One is a producer, right? Anyway, it is Follow Me, some 2026 World Cup music. And speaking of the World Cup, in just a bit, we might be talking about that a little bit more.

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I'm signing out of this one with a Ugandan song. At number one, this is Joshua Baraka with a brand new one, What Do I Know? The Jam.

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1: Well, as Terry, we've been telling people about this thing, something big, something really, really big going down on Saturday, the 8th of August, that everyone just needs to be a part of, man. You need to be a part of this. This is the Millennials Picnic. I get confused. Millennials, you're a millennial, right?
0: No, I'm a Gen Z.
1: You know you're a millennial. if after millennial it's Gen Z, then you're millennial.
0: Yay! I'm a Gen Z. Yes, this Albert is a Gen Z.
1: No, no.
0: You're a millennial.
1: Why are you tying yourself on Albert? Leave him. So, guys, the Millennials Picnic, the white and khaki edition, is taking place on Saturday, the 8th of August at Canary Gardens in Chanja. You need to come and be a part of this exclusive brunch, a day to sundown experience where good music, good food, and even good people come together. Now, expect music, expect timeless R&B and soul from DJ Snoke Stewart, Selector Jeff Matson, DJ Matson, and many more. Underline many more. You'll know in a bit. And also, there's a live saxophonist. It plays me at sunset. There are cocktails as well, lawn games. Basically, it's the kind of afternoon you will remember. Now, the Millennials Picnic, this is the white and khaki edition. That's a dress code. Early bird tickets are currently going at 80K and they're running out. So make sure you get yours by going to allaccess.ug. The Millennials Picnic is brought to you by All Events Kampala and 97 FM Radio City.
0: And this hour that's coming to an end, 10 minutes to the top of the hour. This hour is partly brought to you by MTN. 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

0: winding from the day, even for us, but especially for you. You get to relax with some good music uninterrupted, and the Jam Flow fillers every single Monday are proudly brought to you by the one and only Sal DJ.
1: All right.
0: Last Friday someone asked me who's my favorite DJ, and you know the answer is always Sal DJ. 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

Wait. This song is from Ice Prince's album Testimony of Grace. It's not from DJ Spinner's and again. But you're really going to hear DJ Spinner songs as well. This album is also good. It's an Ice Prince album. It's about a month or two old. Maybe 2 or 3 months old. High Class. Features Niniola. 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

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I think the album is good as well. This song is called Something Serious. Oluwake, I see you on the

등장하는 This is one of my best songs of the year so far. Top 3, no doubt. I love it. I love it. Will I make it home still? 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Only God knows still. J. Cole. Only God. Song is the let out.

just joining the show. We have about 10 minutes wrap up the first hour. We are wrapping up 2026 so far in music. That is where we are playing some songs you know, some songs you don't know, songs from albums that we've played on this show before. I really, really love this song, but it always plays me. Its intro is, ugh. But you know, song is called Freeze Out. Together, Mass.

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Benson, Buju and Saz, The Game Needs Us. The song is called Rum and Soda. You're going to hear a lot of the songs on this EP this hour, honestly. There are just five chances that you'll hear at least three of them. I really, really like this project.

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Forgive me if I miss what you said. You don't care what the people might say. 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
1: Just do your thing, child. Just do your thing, child. Do your thing. Truth be told, I got the ball on a string. Carry the weight of the world, but it came with some handles. I drag it to the basket, Moses with the passage. Safely, Lord God, please make an example. I tried to break shackles, now they ankles in shambles. I can't expect them to be grateful and thankful. They thought I had a manual like Hansel. Leave your plans in man's hands and it gets manhandled. Dancing in the street, but I didn't panhandle. When I finally drop, make a pamphlet. Sell tickets, put that shit on FanDuel. OnlyFans and Fandango. 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I mean it's lit like a candlestick. When I'm fatigued like a camo fit. A rich man, the size of the needle that the camel fits. Walking to Jesus with my sandals wet. This world will make you second guess your first mind. Remember when it was your first day the first time? It couldn't have come at a worse place or worse time. And you remember that little voice with that rehearsed line. Just repeat and do your thing, child. Do your thing.
2: That shit hit.
1: Just do your thing, child.
2: Oh,
1: gee.
2: Do your thing.
1: At every corner store, bodega, delicatessen. Stands a big head kid learning delicate lessons. Roasted for their clothes or their emotions or their roaches. Bullied by their friends or their mamas or their coaches. Half-sized, chastised dogs with glass eyes. Talk down, toss down, the world just passed by. Grow up to be saviors, surgeons, rabbis. The world should have capsized when God got baptized. The boat don't sink, the show don't stop. The weapons form, the load don't drop. The boat gon' rock, the foes gon' plot. The roles don't switch, the photo crop. The motto is, the more those hate, the more doors prop. Open, the Prince of Heaven was tempted. Told that he wasn't who he was and they meant it. Never was there a path better cemented. So what they gonna say when you at the Olympics or trying to attempt it? Remember it was your first day the first time. Couldn't come at a worse place or worse time. And you remember that little voice with that rehearsed line. Repeating, it was saying...

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1: I got something better. I'm going to give you the best tasting light.
0: What is this?
1: 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Come on, try it.
2: Try it.
0: This is actually the one.
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is for. Yeah. The big picture, the big idea. For those who don't just play their part, the ones who think, write, create, and start. 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For lighting the way when you work and play. 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